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0: Pierre Boru, we have been on the beach. 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
0: Obedi Pierre Boru ya bungwen. 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

0: 1800 volts at Lawi Radio Kiloni Open Doors. 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Yes, pam.
1: Before
0: an hour,
2: Amen.
0: Amen. Give for you
2: Edward
0: Lara, where are you learning?
2: Yes, Samaro.
0: Rod, yes, Samaro.
2: Yes.
0: Okay.
2: Okay. Okay.
0: Ana foi ba pampis. Okay, meno pampis Pamela Lawin Radio foi matak. 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
0: 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Okay.
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0: Yes, I take a winny.
3: I'm not Pampis Pamela. 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Family when my good dog get a law. He done more of PCU Lucayo. I chase the choir make PCU when. 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
3: Kawe in the pound no chimera. I wanna walk him. Okay, camp.
0: Okay.
3: Foy mate.
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3: Foy
0: cool. All right. Meno Joel, Wodanga Gora, Lowing Radio. Wachai, a mean away, Makiloni, Joko King. At a ticket time on Nanone, Petica Bino can't be your to twat Lowing Radio. But for still, Wachika. Polare, Chamene, way more than can mark about one a wake. What took away in my pole at a bit took a mild to hook up my tack, Madame Neo. He command below Uganda Kachilke Bullo, or do you love in radio? Chim to Tuolo, the Kera Fura Power, a bitchel can, Mokarti, Comchawa, a man a hapa, may you deco, Martin Lovin Radio, Tinti Chiang, when Minion Rapa, we a chill, do a mere bitchel. Mwaga Haliva Rio ki Piera Rio we are bichel Lowin Radio. 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
4: 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Kong, what time is an option? What kind of...
2: Hi, that's Edward Lara.
4: Hey, Edward Lara.
2: Hey,
4: can you
2: come on?
4: Edward. Oh, Lara. Okay. Ting Yesu Malo. All right. I know. No, I don't bene. Ting Yesu Malo. Can I get your kid? This tile mono be yenye wa digi. Patrick.
5: Yes, ma'am.
4: Amoro chone ni.
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4: Gulu bodwa kany beno chuma beba. Wa jule lai.
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4: Okay.
5: Mot beki in. Mot nongo maa pa yesu.
4: Eh, yo kaya kaya kani armane anti free benengole bino bino tera lo palo ba. 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
5: 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Okay.
4: Amar
5: ben special manager ano. Program manager. Let the wind to me and me and men will mom appear fast.
4: Okay.
5: And they would do it. We can get up the name of what they want.
4: Come on, okay, come
5: on. But I'm a leg where. I'm getting where me and I were again. You know what, any corny getting on. First down, Jim, we know the way.
4: Things are already better.
5: Megayari, Megan Pantara, and Paul is that game, Will Bad Game, Megan Guru Christine, and the name TG, Yana. You got a name and maybe that day. For the time, you want to win your ball, or what's up, Parella?
4: Kakare, for the trial, Patrick. All right. And then, menwa Patrick. 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

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take a chair one kid watch our power. 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We are better be will a kimoto dana or do you manogan get a win you want a walk key a radio garden, low in radio. We are better be will key try to mot bought a Jomanogan take a win you want a walk in radio com netto. One way any for him a tech to twelve, you might get diaspora, you might get here, hello, Uganda, a kind, catcher, a bodlo, mokana, a part part, one a lego, a chuin, a medic, wako yin, a cabedo, duju, 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
2: Wakin le ye, Maga Maga Skills Institute. 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
3: It's the UK with water cannon on the streets of Belfast in Northern Ireland. Nigeria is the latest country to fly its citizens out of South Africa due to anti-migrant violence there. Bill Gates gives evidence in Congress about his relationship with the late sex offender Jeffrey Epstein.
4: I was foolish to spend time with him. I was one of many people who regret ever knowing him.
3: And the Pope blesses Antoni Gaudí's masterpiece, the Sagrada Familia, in Barcelona.
5: We are all the living stones of this edifice, which has Christ as its foundation.
6: BBC News with David Harper. The US military has carried out a wave of new strikes on Iran after President Trump said American forces would hit the country hard. US Central Command said the attacks had targeted military surveillance capabilities, communication systems and air defense sites across Iran. From Washington, here's Tom Bateman.
7: Clearly, this is President Trump delivering on that very belligerent message, saying that they would strike Iran today. And here we are, Central Command saying that they are striking in Iran, that they say this is in response to Iranian aggression, as they put it. And we, you know, are hearing those reports of explosions in Iran, some being reported on Keshem Island, which has been repeatedly attacked by the Americans during several of these tit-for-tat escalations around the Strait of Hormuz.
6: Central Command says the strikes have concluded for now. Both sides have been exchanging fire this week after the downing of a US helicopter on Monday, despite a ceasefire that took effect in April. Hours before the latest strikes, President Trump accused Tehran of taking too long to sign a peace deal, while the Iranian Foreign Ministry accused the US of damaging the diplomatic process through contradictory messages. Khashayar Jonaidi is our BBC Persian correspondent in Washington.
8: The Iranian government has used this period of ceasefire to rebuild, rearrange, and get ready for further strikes. I don't know, I can't say how long they could withstand, but in the weekend when they attacked Israel, they had the assumption that this may happen. So they were somehow confident that at least they could withstand this kind of attacks, this kind of pressure for a while.
6: In response to the latest US strikes, Iran's military command has declared the Strait of Hormuz completely closed to all vessels and said any traffic will be targeted. US Central Command has insisted that commercial ships are continuing to transit the strait. In Northern Ireland, crowds have gathered for a second night of anti-immigration protests in parts of Belfast following a knife attack allegedly committed by a Sudanese immigrant in which a man was badly injured. Police have been using water cannon to disperse the demonstrators. Mark Lowen is in Belfast.
9: About 200 protesters gathered here. They clashed with riot police. They were hurling bricks, they were hurling bottles, they were pushed back by water cannon. We've seen industrial bins set on fire there. We've seen columns of riot Land Rovers push up to try to get through the barricades.
6: The head of football's world governing body, FIFA, has sought to defend the organisation of the World Cup a day before the tournament kicks off. Speaking in Mexico City, Gianni Infantino said FIFA didn't control everything. He defended ticket pricing after widespread complaints and claimed that only FIFA could have brought Iran to this year's finals. But he acknowledged it was unfortunate that the Somali referee, Omar Artan, who'd been due to officiate at games, had been barred from entering the United States. The tournament begins on Thursday. World News from the BBC. A fire has broken out at an oil refinery in Russia's southern Krasnodar region after it came under Ukrainian drone attack. Officials blamed the blaze at the Afipsky refinery on falling drone debris. The authorities in Russian-occupied Crimea say the city of Sevastopol has also been targeted. At least five police officers have been shot dead in an attack in Mexico's Michoacán state, with five others wounded. The incident happened on Wednesday afternoon near the town of La Majonera. The officers were targeted by unknown assailants in an indigenous region of the state, which is plagued by cartel violence. The South Korean data protection regulator has fined the country's e-commerce giant Coupang a record $410 million over a massive data breach last November. The leak, which involved the disclosure of user names, email addresses and other personal data, is estimated to have affected more than 37 million users. A former Coupang employee was found to be responsible for the hack. The father of one of the pilots killed in last year's Air India plane crash has told the BBC he will continue to defend his son's reputation on the eve of the first anniversary of the disaster. The cause of the crash, which killed 240 people, remains unknown. The BBC's Archana Shukla reports from Mumbai.
10: We met Pushkar Raj Sabharwal at his Mumbai home where he lived with his son, Captain Sumit Sabharwal. Amidst his grief, he says he has battled an onslaught of speculation about his son and his three-decade-long career. The preliminary report into the crash last year noted the plane's fuel was cut off without identifying how or why. A single line from the cockpit recording with no context fueled speculation the pilot was at fault. Sabharwal, along with the Pilots Association, petitioned the Supreme Court asking for a court-monitored probe into all the possible causes of the crash. The court has since said the pilot could not be blamed on the basis of an interim report.
6: Archana Shukla, BBC News.
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0: Antoine Mapikir. 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
4: I'm not telling you.
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2: we hope pere pira buru we have went on the beach speak farmer
0: in out the bit when I chill when the beach hello speak fm
4: yes
0: what for you in my tech
4: What
0: do you got to
4: say?
0: Yes, Tivo.
4: Come.
0: What do you mean, Kenny Patero?
4: Okay.
0: Hello, Kenny.
4: Come.
0: What do you mean?
4: Problem by a twist.
0: Problem?
4: Yeah.
0: Mark about
4: our real problem from a take on one.
0: Mark about two twisty fingers, eh?
4: Yeah.
0: Okay.
4: I try to be a speak fan the way you want to.
0: Okay.
4: Yeah, I can only hear you.
1: Hmm.
4: Yeah, I'm following it there.
1: Before
0: it run.
1: Hello, Speak FM.
4: Yeah, I'm not joining.
1: I'm not joining. You're not joining.
4: I'm not joining.
1: Hey, yo.
4: Man, I'm not joining.
1: Okay.
0: Who's that going to join?
1: Hello, Speak FM. Hey, yo.
0: Okay.
1: Yeah.
0: Okay. Okay. Okay. Okay. Okay. Okay. Okay. Okay. Okay. Okay. Okay. Okay. Okay. Okay. Okay. Okay. Okay. Okay. Okay. Okay. Okay. Okay. Okay. Okay. Okay. Okay. Okay. Okay. Okay. Okay. Okay. Okay. Okay. Okay. Okay. Okay. Okay. Okay. Okay. Okay. Okay. Okay. Okay. Okay. Okay. Okay. Okay. Okay. Okay. Okay. Okay. Okay. Okay. Okay. Okay. Okay. Okay. Okay. Okay. Okay. Okay. Okay. Okay. Okay. Okay. Okay. Okay. Okay. Okay. Okay. Okay. Okay. Okay. Okay. Okay. Okay. Okay. Okay. Okay. Okay. Okay. Okay. Okay. Okay. Okay. Okay. Okay. Okay. Okay. Okay. Okay. Okay. Okay. Okay. Okay

One year's big farmer.

Itieki dire kit me yubu jemi, latin biachara, matia terra merien, mana yikarani. Chone kombedi e yubu menu to jemi kit dire mapapat, e Uganda One Festival Regional Activations. 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Lukele yu mana ye URSB, NSSF, World Creative Arts Foundation, OWC, UPRS, UTB, Uganda Wildlife Authority, ki Ministry of Gender, Labor and Social Development, Uganda One Festival. We are one.

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2: Very good morning. Join us for your paper review this morning. Let's start with the Daily Monitor. President Yoweri Kaguta Museveni has announced that Uganda has recorded no new cases of Ebola virus disease over the past 5 days, describing the milestone as a clear sign that the outbreak is now under control. And at least three people have been arrested during Wednesday Lubigi, a wetland sweep by the National Environmental Management Authority, NEMA. Spokesperson William Malubowa confirmed the incident, saying the suspect include two women and one man, are detained at Lubigi police station where they will be picked and taken to court. And leaders of Ugandans in the diaspora and the Confederation of Uganda Diaspora Association Limited have asked President Yoweri Museveni to confirm four ministers designated who missed the offer of allegiance and oath of minister on Monday due to a dual and multi-citizenship controversy. And the long-awaited promise of to beef up Uganda aircraft fleet has finally materialized after Uganda Airlines has signed $3.7 trillion deal with American manufacturer Boeing to acquire 10 new aircraft. The agreement was signed in the presence of President Museveni on June 10th with Boeing set up a supply. The national carrier has part of its long-awaited growth strategy. And police in Mbale City are investigating the suspected suicide of a 16-year-old senior three student of Mbale High School, whose body was found in a family's home in Industrial Division on Wednesday, June 9th, 2026. And a group of 14 human rights activists, politicians, journalists, and civil society actors have petitioned the Constitutional Court seeking to nullify the recently enacted Protection of Sovereignty Act, arguing that it violates several constitutional rights and freedom guaranteed to Uganda. And Parliament on Wednesday approved a loan request of foreign government to borrow up to around 734.2 billion shillings for the development of phase two of the solar-powered irrigation system project. And in the heart of Laos sub-region, a scandal is brewing over the government 80 billion cattle restocking program meant to boost cattle farming in Achuriland sub-region. The program has instead become a magnet for fraud, according to an investigation. And a section of civil society activists, lawyers, and governance analysts have petitioned the Inspectorate of Government to investigate allegations that several serving foreign service officers and diplomats may have acquired who used the citizenship documentation of foreign states while still in active service. And the Uganda Bankers Association says some bank may have refused to extend loans to 107 members of parliament currently facing election petitions as a precautionary measure to guard against losing money. In a telephone interview on Wednesday, Wilbur Towo, the executive director of Uganda Bankers Association, said that while it is not an industry-wide position, an election petition represents a financial gamble. Okay? And locals and leaders in Bugis sub-region have asked the government to organize a public trial of suspects accused of murdering Rugby Cranes and Stanbic Bank Paris forward Sydney Congodium. Gongodi was actually allegedly killed by a mob in Kampala last Friday and was laid to rest at his ancestral home in Bugweri Town Council, Sironko District on Tuesday. And the Speaker of Parliament, Maxon Obofoboth, Right Honorable, has actually told members of Parliament, because due to the issue raised by the leader of opposition that there's no space, people are sitting on the ground, on the floor of Parliament, the Speaker came out to make it very clear that you can sit anywhere you want. In the chamber, only that leave the front bench for the ministers and the shadow ministers. But whether being in opposition or in the government, sit anywhere now. The house is free. You can sit anywhere you want, according to the report that came through yesterday. In the new vision, Museveni explained how Ebola spread, asked Ugandans to avoid body contact, and the religious leaders warned against touching patients, and UPRS announces 216 million royalty payout to Uganda musicians. And the parliament condemns mob attack on rugby grains star Gong Goju. And finally, recovery of patient is evidence Ebola will be defeated, says Museveni. That's what I can give you from the new version. Absolutely, it's coming back with the English version.
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4: Right, what's your one at the political cutting? Yeah, it would be my part of the two in Uganda. I win video. Kind of not report monetary cutting competing. Kiwajatini. 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
1: 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Okay. Those in the government give very very those in the opposition give
0: very very very okay.
1: But a child Uganda will lock out, but come on again.
0: Yeah.
1: Pin or do ding. Can we put a chilling mug me actually to talk? Miro rock who get pardon me, billion miro kipiario, tonario. Get away, child lock up at their tomb. Can we put a bit more cutting? Speaking of parliament, Max on both for both cutting, why the king club to parliament, don't miss the name. 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
0: yes
1: where are you you have not even gone for a benchmark trip wa ngamo and where are you tinene so angeli utope je ko restyle par chale fudong for the purpose of visibility MPs wa pon mer ber kwene mais on est là, on est dans le Parlement. 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
0: Uganda. 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
1: 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You give tiles, give me a pole, give me five supervisors, board capeka, carmachalkuma. Karma team in a pave chill, very near my kicking, metro people in the Petichi Guru City Council. So, capa day, try to tin, don't pay be trial no piano. This is the last day, metro lopingo. People in the Petichi Guru City Council, Lavin Radio, Labon Kira Yelamukan. So, try me, team before cha pave chill. 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
1: The department, the department, I don't know, by the way, when I get you, my other who my planet, any name, what position which are borrowing my wound? Caribeti, which are very queries of your poor merit
0: name. Piano phase one,
1: phase one,
0: the problem is again, Madame Marke, local opposition, totally leader of opposition, the war. Any government cut a key projects, my bejo, any room, call teacher don't pay. Tell phase one. 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
0: Here, poor we have went on the beach. 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
1: Yay, we're a woman lembe, kind of taken a year. 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
0: 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And these are common factors where joking more than when you cook piano bearing. 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But I'm trying to predict it. 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
0: Yes, if poor schools are going, tell us in a two time again, give you school. Piano carcine one coming to Benoir, Yele, which are all step okay.
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1: 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That is identity. 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
0: And then you could pay in peron chahonin is Stephen Geoffrey. 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
1: Duong.
0: Van Pasi, Van Buiten, Van Tengang, Van everywhere. So can any mere identifying Dutch mabe? You identify them, King of
1: Yes.
0: Ni van. Okay? So me and you kill in a deck of Udongini opinions in a inner deck of a kind. Chicky kuny.
1: What kuny name your temple of
0: that one then get a good rock you took my tin of your radio.
1: Right, hello in video, chawane and work with winya take it, but in you dick in your matin, quanchim, go one, work when young, dual mamigi, which you in ingo, manyan, matigati me, ye, lawin video, jemme ma piggy take my tamani one young, dog bene luahonge, you dick in your matin, peer attack, ne wabergi carmen yanki botin.
0: You know, the bear, I want to tell him abichel, a bitch, lawin radio. Hello, speak FM.
2: Hello,
0: what for you? 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
0: Yes, diction uchan.
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0: lokme maka variations dong tie ikitma kitika door kere teach e checkpoints executive order ukati but no commercial charcoal burning in a lock tie e matek no pian ka donge geho ke geng orang weng
1: literally so bonu ching chimi tika donyo ano tika lock line ukene
0: yes
1: but then I'm covering more to kill a line chim. Then anyone come by security, may more. No lock for when you hang. I did a rock job, I make it.
0: Yeah,
1: the commanding chief
0: yeah,
1: of the armed forces.
0: My security.
1: Yes. And he can make it a bit of commanding chief of the armed forces, my more. When you are carrying on. You talk about it when you are carrying. Karamukam, Chimwa. Only I'm just making a poll, okay? Like a checkpoint, my moro, like a maca. A point to bed more carcha, what time you let me cook a pillow come checkpoint you kiricha. My department, but when you can do traffic department, it can be tiggy. You know, help me the pair of a rich conyo jorio. I'm okay, a security personnel, I think, absent. If need arises. You don't want to call you cool, very to teach me. Hello, Logos, circumstances.
0: Yeah, local condition.
1: One narrow, be Picard Madwong, a patron, my team, angry. Police can keep deploying again. Kirubo can appear anyway, Johnny Knock, met Kogi. Okay? Attempt dog, but RDC Osborne, come on, to kill a yamu. We are called one knock, Kerbene. You do come at in. Balopeke loma pole madega kati ya moro. Okay?
0: Yeah, loko ma maka.
1: But bene generally absent kenero. Even your testimony mapa pati. What were Chelsea and it young cha makar pier bichi we do a checkpoint imigimo. I think what take a checkpoint you gonna madong get rotten my pemetu. By your trial.
0: Yeah.
1: Then, petty checkpoint, man, I'm very much picking me, my power no more. And that's your petty checkpoint, you come to Pongja, when?
0: When you look on Macau, very recently, you more, but when I'm RDC, me more district stepped in, men are ne conyo, Lutader, Gamulok, Egumanotica Timani. 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
4: Police don't get paid money. 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To get one and a beggar, parag, but it's okay. 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Say, you want to get a tech member. 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
5: 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I don't know what to do. So that this RD film is being ready here. Then go go in the team. One of the documents chimney for the kilo down my god. 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And the sub county level man.
0: For me, I know near revenue. 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
6: 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Mm-hmm. Look, was very serious in Guluka and in the actually sub region. So, Chuck and the Kenya statistics may not matter at the man, even on in the tick Maraja that he moved the room. 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
6: 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Chi, Joe Magiti concern, Congo is soxy in Malbucha training, a little bit of police traffic. Nippon Bucha training now, Kirmiti Chiguru. While the team primary, the team secondary again, pick a win you, Kitiki Mutara. Kitika, my kid, get a pill pill, blue team, pick a win you, in a mere way, and give you. Konoko Nanima Sintika Bino. So this kind of thing in a miracle
1: like a manna. 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
0: Lal,
1: be concerned with me. Security is your studio conigan.
0: Mukana were very popular, Pian Bene, Dulpa Police, not TB.
1: Robert Gangman, you come in the police.
0: Security Bene, Geramugaman.
1: 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Maloko Makan is still, we are going to find another ways out. Mekonyo, actually, Coupe 11 Mukene.

0: Pimples, acne, skin rash in both infants and adults. 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Found in all shops. Countrywide Chokero, the hope of all skin.
1: King James School of Nursing and Midwifery Lira. 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It is about children with Lao Cultural Institution Bursary Scheme. 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

0: It's ATM. 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Speak Pharma. Lakelia ye, Magamaga Skills Institute. Kaponye mendongo barachi, tika nongo barachi mponye.
1: It's a big day for the people of Uganda, but I'm taking the lead in making that statement.
2: Government is sending money, and this program is demand-driven, and people are now fearing to get this money.
1: We don't have any clear data on disability. This makes planning very, very difficult, and normally we have been working on this one.
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0: Armed robbers raid wholesale shop in Kitgum and escape with 10 million shillings. 19 ministers sworn in as ex-official members of parliament to assume parliamentary roles. An M23 and Rwandan army committed war crimes, Human Rights Watch report alleges. I am Agweng Liz with the latest news. Armed robbers raided a wholesale shop in Umia Nyima sub-county Kitgum district on Tuesday night and escaped with more than 10 million shillings in cash, prompting a security crackdown in the area. The robbery occurred at around 8 p.m. in Umia Nyima Central Village, Panyum Parish, according to the district authorities. Geoffrey Ogutim, the assistant Kitgum resident district commissioner, who was among the team at the scene, said the attackers, who were four in numbers, broke into the shop before making away with the money. Following reports of the robbery, a joint deployment of personnel from the Uganda Police Force and the Uganda People's Defense Forces, UPDF, was dispatched to the area to prevent further criminal activity and pursue the suspects. Oguti said preliminary investigations, including a review of closed-circuit television, CCTV footage, revealed that the gang was armed and well-coordinated. According to Oguti, one of the suspects was carrying an AK-47 rifle, while another was armed with a panga. Oguti appealed to residents to remain vigilant and cooperate with security agencies by providing information that could lead to the arrest of the suspects. The robbery comes amid the growing concerns over armed criminal activity in parts of northern Uganda, with the security agencies intensifying surveillance and intelligence operations to curb the trend. Joe Lawyer, the police spokesperson for Aswa East River Region, told Uganda Radio Network that the report was still brief and would be shared when complete. A mandatory annual registration exercise for border operators in Lira City has sparked growing tensions between riders and local authorities amid disputes over legality, enforcement methods, and the structure of the fees being collected. The controversy stems from a city trade order requiring all border operators to pay 35,000 shillings annually, comprising 15,000 shillings for digital identity cards and motorcycle stickers, 13,000 shillings for the city development program, and 7,000 shillings for border association activities. The exercise has faced a strong resistance from sections of riders who argue that it was introduced without adequate consultation and lacks a clear legal basis, with some now moving to challenge it in court. A group of border operators has instructed IGARO and company advocates seeking suspension of the exercise, urging that no publicly accessible ordinance, council resolution or formal directive authorizing the fees has been presented to riders. They also questioned the legitimacy of individuals representing them in discussions with the city authorities and accused enforcement teams of impounding motorcycles and demanding payments before release. Some riders allege that the exercise is being implemented through intimidation and coercion. International Bulletin. 19 newly appointed ministers have taken the oath of ex-official members of parliament, paving the way for them to participate in parliamentary proceedings and fully discharge their executive responsibilities. The ministers took oath The ministers took both the oath of allegiance and the oath of Member of Parliament during a plenary sitting on Wednesday, presided over by Speaker Jacob Maxon Sobotho Both. Their swearing-in follows the cabinet reshuffle announced by President Yoweri Kaguta Museveni on May 26, 2026, and their subsequent vetting and approval by Parliament's Appointments Committee. According to a communication from the clerk to Parliament, ministers appointed from outside Parliament required by law to become ex-officio members before assuming their full constitutional responsibilities. The requirement is provided for order. The requirement is provided for under Article 78(1)(d) of the Constitution of Uganda, which recognizes ex-officio members of Parliament, while Article 81 requires such members to take the prescribed oath before assuming office. You're still listening to the latest news from 89.5 Speak FM Voices Unlimited. Coming in from elsewhere in Africa, AFC/M23 rebels and the Rwandan army have committed numerous war crimes in Eastern Democratic Republic of Congo, according to a new report by Human Rights Watch. In the aftermath of the capture of the city of Goma on January 30, 2025, when 11 trucks left the Unity Stadium with approximately 1,700 people on board and headed north towards Rutshuru, a campaign of forced recruitment began, which Human Rights Watch, which conducted some 200 interviews with the former detainees, describes as systematic. Soldiers of the Congolese Armed Forces, police officers, civil servants, or ordinary civilians rounded up in neighborhoods, hospitals, and churches. All are forcibly taken to the camps of Rumangabo and Shanzo, where the non-government organization estimates that hundreds of people died during the year 2025. Witnesses reported mass graves in Rumangabo. Underground disturbances have been detected by satellite imagery, the report says. In the international bulletin, Hong Kong authorities have charged two companies and seven people over the devastating fire at the Wang Fuk housing complex last November. They were handed 25 charges, including manslaughter, conspiracy to defraud, attempting to pervert the course of public justice, and tax evasion. The blaze, which killed 168 people, was the deadliest fire the city had seen in more than 70 years. Authorities said they had charged the project consultancy firm and the main contractor, as well as individuals involved in the renovation, including the directors of both companies and the registered inspector at the consultancy.

The leadership of the Federation of Uganda Traders Associations, FUTA, led by its president, Mr. John Kabanda, yesterday met regional coordinators from Busoga, Iganga, Bunyoro, and other parts of the country in Kampala to discuss the implementation of trade order policy and compensation for traders affected by floods. During the meeting, members reviewed the letter from President Yoweri Museveni responding to concerns previously raised by FUTA regarding trade order policy. In the letter, the president commended traders for their contribution to Uganda's economy and urged them to support government programs, including the trade order initiative. Speaking at the meeting, Mr. Basi Lugumba, a regional representative from Eastern Uganda, said the efforts as leaders had enabled the president to appreciate the need to compensate traders affected by government directives and other challenges. Several representatives emphasized the need to first secure suitable working spaces for traders before implementing stricter trade order measures.

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0: 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Chone don't take a word in Intex Manyan. 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
1: 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Wang Nino. Keep defensive driving. With school fees. Tina Pinya Tika Tika. Ben Romuchulo. 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From Kwan Penete. 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Wagamachon and Kwan Chaka Pau Yang Wen. Get a Pierre Bill Yang Wen. Wagaki Mege. Man Benekar, we met Dragon Pan Pian, Gumbo Potumatuku, Maga Maga Skills Institute, which only bought DIT, Dogmonga in a Paja Primary School, which Matut, Romago Chim number, not a beer a beer a bichel, Abuana Beach, not Abuana Beach, no, not a beer a beer deck, Abuana Beach, not Abuana Beach.
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1: Right, for a matetu to allow in very you to go kill locum to go maukara te potini you dick in your matin. 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
1: Yes.
2: 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Uno Be, Orianka Berping it in here. Kidong, what are the procedures? You get a mere action, no ye, Utimekere, Pian, I'm no report, and relegating. Not Bokereme Kong, you keep me in the Timmy, yes, Honorable Achora, Melamo. Then how would it be like?
1: Before I'm attacked to 12, I'm making Honorable MP, you dick it in. Hello? Hello, Honorable Foy, I'm making. Okay. All right.
2: Hello? Yeah.
1: Okay. 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
2: very con kele ka kan
3: tar or hash to copy this collagen for 700 shillings per month
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0: Rajtra le petika machochimwa, if decomatien Nkawaromo Akelu.
1: Hello?
2: Well, for him, I take the toilet to my make it honorable MP. Yo, Bodwucho, Nining. Yes, it's a lucky upson, Kachelki, MI Radio, Speaker FM, you decotin.
1: I'm going to go to the house.
2: I'm going to go to the house. I'm going to go to the house. I'm going to go to the house. I'm going to go to the house. I'm going to go to the house. I'm going to go to the house. I'm going to go to the house. I'm going to go to the house. I'm going to go to the house. I'm going to go to the house. I'm going to go to the house. I'm going to go to the house. I'm going to go to the house. I'm going to go to the house. I'm going to go to the house. I'm going to go to the house. I'm going to go to the house. I'm going to go to the house. I'm going to go to the house. I'm going to go to the house. I'm going to go to the house. I'm going to go to the house. I'm going to go to the house. I'm going to go to the house. I'm going to go to the house. I'm going to go to the house. I'm going to go to the house. I'm going to go to the house. I'm going to go to the house. I'm going to go to the house. I'm going to go to the house. I'm going to go to the house. I'm going to go to the house. I'm going to go to the house. I'm going to go to the house. I'm going to go to the house. I'm going

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I was able to get a job. We come in when Mr. Region and when he better remember my executive, my West Nile actually now, Karamoja. She don't, I'm not a yellow major, shall one come, my West Nile actually now, Karamoja. Kimario, a parliament may Uganda watch out of parliamentary forum on coffee and cocoa. America kept coma again in the matter where I want to keep my ear of Waki Paromachan. Kimadel. It remember Marane report Mayo Bosuchualo, Fair Dual, Wajane, Luchan, Madong Lawyer to Uganda Jury, Macardu Jurong, Chandong Buria Muro, Satamani Kongmira focusing to Dualagan. 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A very reaching quite game at the Chachel Chawadujo. Many again, ma, a chair of Borgate, and what take it teach Mao to your Mapol. 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
0: 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One of
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0: only, very famous, Mago Bill, who called your mother in Logme Maca. 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My petty, you more can make your door Maca with a prayer. Terribly, you're down at Sierra Rio Mono, here for Calvary, take him a car. 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Down here ni anangwen o tiye moro sub county. 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
1: Now, Kombiti, Kombiti, one of the new Apo Goichim don't go me in the one year journey. 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
0: Kita no, Tini, any young Lokomati or Loketap, and a Goichim for the division commander. A Keluko of a Lak Bore. Directly, Pian, Moin, only went to the Trevor Mega. Look, end down my team attack, and then over to you.
2: Great, what for me to MPP Chama, Miggy?
0: Of forever, I'm more like the two material when you were poem attack.
2: Of what child?
1: Look,
2: yeah, can't be what you're about, Loco Macabre, prepare.
1: Yes,
2: Tamu, Loco,
1: and Pertech, no merung, eh? Ne, Coco Paluati, can you be?
2: Well,
1: yes.
2: What do you learn, Timbotin, of your radio? Priorities are more this time round. Actually, parliamentary will go focusing here.
1: Yes. Burigi, Nerugi don't coach you, Unkaquene. Pian, we better choose few things more, Betty, here, actually. Manu mire par jema pool ma petum.
2: Manu mire par bang miro.
1: Yes. Ikin jema nap ma tamuni MPs a chuli parliamentary group miro gudi. Ena ngogi kagi yar lo telagi. Speaker fair.
3: Hello, Absalom.
2: What for him?
3: Man, we are speaking for a while. We are more than whatever.
2: Yes, James, what for it, Val?
3: I'm going to learn how to speak to the next MP. I want to tell you, I'm going to go away. I'm
1: going
3: to tell you, I'm going to go to the next MP. I'm going to go to the next MP. I'm going to go to the next MP. I'm going to go to the next MP. I'm going to go to the next MP. I'm going to Well, I'm not going to be a call. The answer is I'm going to go to the hospital.
1: Right. 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
3: Hello.
1: Hey, yo.
3: Apoyo.
1: Choni.
3: Man, Bisma.
1: La Lokpa
2: Dulmoigne.
1: Yes.
2: The 4th Division. Ma watia u loka. 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David Kamia. Okay? Hello, Speak FM.
1: Hello. Yes.
2: Wafoy chori. Yes.
3: Kukwento.
2: Yes, kwento pabo.
3: Then you come to the family, and you come to the family, and you come to the family, and you come to the family, and you come to the family, and you come to the family, and you come to the family, and you come to the family, and you come to the family, and you come to the family, and you come to the family, and you come to the family, and you come to the family, and you come to the family, and you come to the family, and you come to the family, and you come to the family, and you come to the family, and you come to the family, and you come to the family, and you come to the family, and you come to the family, and you come to the family, and you come to the family, and you come to the family, and you come to the family, and you come to the family, and you come to the family, and you come to the family, and you come to the family, and you come to the family, and you come to the family, and you come to the family, and you come to the family, and you come to the family, and you come to the family, and you come to the family, and you come to the family, and you come to the family, and you come to the family, and you come to the family, and you come to the family, and you come to the family, and you come to the family, and you come to the family, and you come to the family, and you come to the family, and you come to the family, and you come to the family, and you come to the family, and you come to the family, and you come to the family, and you come to the family, and you come to the family, We are looking for amendment constitution.
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2: Okay.
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2: What for? 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
3: Expert mata.
1: Yeah.
2: That Abson. I better coupe. I coupe ne jaki. Let this speaker me go. 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But initially there was no budget for it.
1: Yeah.
2: Mabere ni tiu ki what you have in the office me cher go. Outreaching kamo kede ko.
1: But the issue is.
2: Petit
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1: 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The main office. Food steal allegations beru tieni.
2: Dano ki berapanyo ki chene.
1: Yes.
2: Wadu li chimene. Cha watumo. Hello.
3: Hello.
2: Yes, Speak FM.
3: Hey, Anna.
2: Afuari tuwal.
3: Anu bila yini dano bila loko loko kula ta.
2: Yes, man.
3: Richard.
2: Yes, key, key.
3: Like. One in northern region, can you think back to the camera? You know, you
2: know,
3: you know, you know, you know, you know, you know, you know, you know, you know, you know, you know, you know, you know, you know, you know, you know, you know, you know, you know, you know, you know, you know, you know, you know, you know, you know, you know, you know, you know, you know, you know, you know, you know, you know, you know, you know, you know, you know, you know, you know, you know, you know, you know, you know, you know, you know, you know, you know, you know, you know, you know, you know, you know, you know, you know, you know, you know, you know, you know, you know, you know, you know, you know, you know, you know, you know, you know, you know, you know, you know, you know, you know, you know, you know, you know, you know, you know, you know, you know, you know, you know, you know, you know, you know, you know, you know, you know, you know, you know, you know, you know, you know, you know, you know, you know, you know, you know, you know, you know, you know, you know, you know, you know, you know, you know, you know, you know, you know, you know, you know, you know, you know, you know, you know, you know, you know, you know, you know, you know, you know, you know, you know, you know, you know, you know,
1: For him, a technical speaker firm.
0: Mother with them all.
2: For the Woody.
1: But
2: we pray that actually what it should be done at random. But this issue of selecting 21 in the parish, we don't benefit relatives. Well, I think man lo pekilo kom
1: restocking. Yes.
2: Okay. One comment, but also they didn't learn anything. But Charlie don't feel it. I think absolutely the whole in a nutshell. Review me pen check and meaning I'm in the cockpit. They're good here. And anyone who is participating here.
1: And that is the
2: priority. Because we are here. But also, poi beru like, kai nengu wak choke in la telema migi, itiki ki mwe beke, umeruke American pen check pa chuli parliamentary group. We all benefit in chuli tutuale. 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Okay? 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
2: So why can you increase the money?
1: Mommy about
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2: Billy, any Ministry of Internal Affairs, yeah, Uyugo. 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
5: Right at the Gadu Caro, Pavia Bircom, Chava Dek, Chama Geke, Yuma Yabue, Yu Deco, Meching, and Wen Martin. 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
6: Yeah.
5: Fimba, you know, what?
7: Still in a meeting. Still in a...
5: Oh, okay. Right. Okay, still in a meeting.
6: Mm.
5: Anyway, that thing is clear.
6: Yeah.
5: Still in a meeting.
6: But for a big war, ne? Where he... and my channel is like Padul Moon.
5: Yes. My fourth division.
6: Yes. So, Tetewa, Ngoma, Tie Malupe, Kilokom checkpoints, ki issues, Mukana Maluako Berukero, Meka Tikere, La Win Vario, Tutuale, Iodiko, in your machalo kitini pier taka tira tira pia neo mera wabed kikero 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
5: No, what would Mukubi want come a beach? 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
0: One year, speak farmer. 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
3: Nia chel. Executive order number 3, His Excellency Omeo, he is still stand. Put here, committed to teach, ma ye, wabirumaro, trap, ma gutinga maka. Achel, na ke auctioning, maka agi, through the process, which court gave, me ario, personally, is motokama, Paramount, and I took it to the division because the directive, no one know under the executive order number 3, no one know motoka. According to directive, no one know more will be able to get the implementation more will be able to get the work. I ended my time, I know ideally, no more than me or Bodwa. We know you don't walk, you walk motoka to do a bitch and you have to be more worried. 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Deputy mamega NAT office.
1: Okay.
3: Kacil ki tisu magen tiga meter ke pik me wakil joko warani. Mana tu dugu office? Itu mudah ni ni. Ni ya bibiru. And logo ini tu wajib beru part of the Howard District Security Committee meeting mahu beru ni. To revisit the decision, mahu tadi me sub country. Mapera tak kecil. So that we take action on the computer, Joma Genti Chap County. Then, in the Genti, I think, anytime I'm implementing the executive order, because the executive order, my president, I'm going to say, I'm going to say, I'm going to say, can we want in the room or the comparison with the Kuala court? You district, you equal a central police, but pretty case, no man, I'm going to make it. So we are taking advantage of the order to enrich themselves, which is actually legal.
2: Now, Ladit RDC, Karibeti TUA, you are out of office. Just for the sake of information clarity, piwa ngeoka executive order makikati kereni, geyo completely lokme maka mogo matitiano ni dano tich kerete dero. So secondly, what happens kake mako maka iguni?
3: But the challenge number here and with the implementation, our forces and full soldiers making teach up county. They are either part of the MMA. Okay? Yeah, the sub county level, I told you me one way to get a fourth division. Ma regional prison commander you play away now.
1: Let it RDC it can chimukere ma wono anyone yang nik wa confrontation e chalo chakeo it can dwa kachil ki jomatika manning checkpoint la bola chelo beru yuma a ki karibeti disi meguru ento itegwara 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
3: because the new position our district kero we have your manero by the district akira district no moro and the chalo na manero mati won kong manero lokom by the palwa mati won the district security 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
2: okay
3: we need to make the difference
2: yes
3: ero kani ka ni bigo mo ikona na ki we don't have it in Omoro. So, at this point, we can't tell me why they are tall, but I'm going to look at the bed. But at the end, we can't maybe go. Gino Kataki Mora, I cannot tell now. 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
2: Watch
3: I may not be in a point one show, no, but here, Kelker won't put it here with you. This is radio.
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1: All right. Well, for me, I'm going to receive a chama, Miki.
3: I'm going to
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3: Okay,
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0: 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You're a team, you're a chemical.
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0: disgrace, yeah. Mommy, chemical, my government, and get a work, medium at all.
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1: petty central government, but you ever to Alduane. 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
0: Minister of Works, you don't want to get a journey.
1: Make it full up. We are winning, but you can't require a budget to loan in you. I don't know, poti or here. Pian Ben a budget per central government, here by Emma. Mommy, ring it, Magidoro Kitigi. So a budget gini no you are only pay budgeted for. So when tikin ki kweda mamero, chamu ken I can teach pa luchu at moko chek oversight role ma meg gumer gubit ki kermi kwet to kore jame oni. Budget me you ma malo ki malo ni. But way actually ti bino ni. Timen ining. Pian you pu you mukana mati sub counties, districts mukana ma part ki cities. Pole biru chalo maintenance. 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
1: It's all about bargaining. And kachero ke bargaining by president, on your ministry, mere betki statistic. 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One, statistic, when you're in one, I look back over lawyer. Your agency, you boss, you cut it. 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Kipor, Kimukana Mati Central. Like Madong Paytem. You know, in the sub county,
0: Achel, no constituency,
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0: You can make a pre-trial.
1: Yen be in a later stage.
0: Pre-trial be almost near a pa. Make the pre-trial come on. 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
0: so, no. Servicing. 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Bye bye for now. You will get a beer button, bonus at the studio. Can you make it to the radio?
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3: 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It is about Chelwung Lao Cultural Institution Bursar Scheme. 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N. Ulwo loan scheme. 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Agama dang tia timere radio station man. Nyogo ka jim. 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

0: It's 10 a.m. Kumbeti, chawangwen, mekudiko, kipiera boru ya bungwen, Tonya Beach, Speak Farmer, lakilia ye, Magamaga Skills Institute, kaponye minongo barachit, chika nongo barachit mponye.
1: It's a big day for the people of Uganda, but I'm taking the lead in making that statement.
2: Government is sending money, and this program is demand-driven, and people are now fearing to get this money.
1: We don't have any clear data on disability. This makes planning very, very difficult. And normally we have been working on this one.
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4: Honorable Anthony Akol will not seek re-election as a Chuli parliamentary group chairperson. Joel Senyonyi unveiled 30-member shadow cabinet, and Somali football referee denied entry to U.S. returns Omar to Euros welcome. My name is Emmanuel Mwaka with the latest news. Kilak North, a member of parliament, Anthony Akol, has announced that he will not seek re-election as chairperson of a Chuli parliamentary group as the caucus prepares to elect its leadership in the 12th parliament. Akol has chaired the sub-regional caucus since July 2021. His term during the 11th parliament was marked by internal disagreements and controversies. Speaking to a reporter, Akol confirmed his decision not to contest again. He revealed that he has asked Lamu Disukuman MP Nancy Achora to organize the election processes. Despite the controversies that categorized a part of the tenure, Akol defended the performance of the APG under his leadership, arguing that the caucus remained united on key issues affecting the Chuli sub-region. Among the achievements he cited was lobbying President Yoweri Museveni to issue an executive order beginning commercial charcoal burning, a move he said helped cap environmental degradation in the region. The APG has experienced internal wrangles in recent years. In April 2024, Chuli elders and the Wango Institution appointed the Minister of State for the Minister of Justice and Constitutional Affairs, Norbert Mao, of the MP for the Lopaja City Division, as an interim chairperson of the caucus. At the same time, Gurusiruman MP Veta Uruchana and Lamondi Sukuman MP Nancy Achora were appointed to help us stabilize the group. Formed in 1989, the Chuli Parliamentary Group has historically served as a platform through which legislators, regardless of political affiliation, jointly advocate for issues affecting the Chuli sub-region. The leader of opposition in the Parliament of Uganda, Joel Senyonyi, has unveiled a 30-member shadow cabinet for the 12th Parliament. He defended this leaner's cabinet, saying it will be more effective in holding government accountable than mirroring the executive's 82-member cabinet. Senyonyi told the Parliament that the appointment were made in line with the Rule 15.2 of the Rule of Procedure, which requires the leader of opposition to constitute a shadow cabinet from opposition members of Parliament. The new team includes Arietta Nakweda, the Kayunga District Command MP, as a Deputy Chief Opposition Whip and Shadow Minister for Presidency, Gonzaga Segungo of Kalungu West for Defense and Veteran Affairs, Guavira Sabina Lobowa, Nyendo Mokungwe MP for Finance, Planning and Economic Development, Dr. Timothy Batua, Jinja South MP for Health, and Luyambazi Zina Nalokola, Helia Zakawempe North Shadow Attorney General. Senyonyi said the position deliberately matched several portfolio into broader dockets instead of assigning Shadow Minister to each government ministry. However, the announcement sparked debate over whether the new structure complies with the parliamentary rules requiring shadow minister to correspond with the cabinet portfolios. Health Minister Chris Obiero-Monzi cited Rule 5.15.2, arguing that shadow ministers should correspond to existing cabinet position. He specifically questioned the appointment of Obongi County MP Kapsa Fangaru as shadow minister for human rights, noting that there is no stand-alone human rights minister in the government of Uganda. The new shadow cabinet is expected to provide alternative policy positions and strengthen oversight of the government business during the 12th parliament. In African news, Somali international referee Omar Atan has returned home to a hero's welcome after being banned from entering the United States of America. He was due to officiate at the match during the FIFA World Cup, but was turned away at the border in Miami over the weekend despite having a valid visa. FIFA subsequently cut him from the tournament's referees list. His exclusion has sparked outrage across the world. As Atan disembarked in Mogadishu, supporters waving Somali flags crowded around him before dropping him in the flag. He was said to be the first referee from Somalia to officiate at the World Cup after making FIFA's final shortlist for the tournament. Hatani is one of the Africa's top football umpires and was named the continent's best male referee in 2025. Speaking on his arrival, he thanked the Somali government, the public, and FIFA for their support. You're still listening to the latest news on 89.5 Speak FM. From the international news, the U.S. and Iran have exchanged strike across the Middle East for the second day. Her father straining an already shaky ceasefire agreed between the two countries in April. U.S. Central Command said it had completed a wave of self-defense strike targeting military surveillance and radar sites in southern Iran. The attack comes hours after President Donald Trump vowed U.S. forces would eat Iran harder and that Iran had not taken too long to make a deal to permanently end the war. In response, Iran launched a round of strike targeting U.S. military assets in the countries across the region. U.S. military bases in Bahrain and Kuwait came under Iranian fire for the second day in a row, while Iranian Islamic Revolutionary Guard Corps said it fired ballistic missile at the U.S. command center in Jordan, according to the Iranian state media.

poor sanitation, mounting garbage insecurity, and what traders describe as unfair operational costs have emerged as the major challenges affecting business at Mpanga Market in Fort Portal City. The concerns were raised on Wednesday during a meeting between traders and leaders from Fort Portal Central Division, aimed at identifying challenges in the market and finding lasting solution. Several traders expressed frustration over the poor state of sanitation facilities, particularly the market toilets, which they describe as dirty, unhygienic, and lacking reliable water supply. Jamila Kasuza said the toilets have become a health hazard, especially for women, due to blockage, drainage system, lack of running water, and poor maintenance. Swalika Musa also criticized the condition of the toilets, as questioned the 500 shillings charge per visit, despite what he described as poor service delivery.

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0: can public declare the hand the winner. 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Bring over a bribing down, bring over a board down, bring over a year and what you can
1: do. What you need to hear on the fat part. Speak for now. One more pick it. 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
2: yes
3: kene
2: atima bay tini ni very good.
3: Long, long time. They are my lad.
2: Jalve, what you long American, you were here on.
3: I am not doubt it. You were married. You were a better bag. In a camp, I am.
2: A 412 camp boy.
3: America, I'm not on the wing of this people. Wang on.
2: Okay.
3: I can't get out of the other way. You know, she is a camp.
2: At a.
3: I'm not on the American film.
2: Okay.
3: Diamond deal and Logi.
2: And in the door.
3: We have been looking more to play.
2: Yes, a 412. All right. Many kids manage to communicate a kiki tikum in a tin man. Speak FM hello. Speak FM hello.
4: Hello.
2: Yes. Atiwa bay, manu ngani? Okay.
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2: All right. Afford it all. Wanen chim airline Omega. Hello.
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5: Iti nene.
2: 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Iti nene.
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2: Hmm.
5: Iti lope expert pa ba?
2: Expert, yes.
5: Angi koma.
2: Afoyo.
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2: Hmm.
5: Eh about surgery or getting up in a book and in a Rema Monarchy and Gilmoni, Kiss Code Play, Long Egulu City Canyon.
2: Hm.
5: You don't. I like a legacy no tower, a gun I found with Okodo by Vinny BK.
2: Okodo?
5: Yes, I found my tech medical door program. I think when you're married, I was wearing a team like a speaker. I can
2: afford it all, Mr. Expert.
5: Afford.
2: All right. Minu ni expert ki ipabo wachi iti mero kwanyo ano steady iti mero polite menene jemine waro kwargi kware hello hmm
6: afoyo
2: afoyo riganti nini
6: ati mabaya aporo me mara pepezu mereba
2: hmm okay
6: wata mwa kwa mrema kena lero
2: yes
6: DJ Lauren. Ya kama from Patricia Pedro. Well, I'm not from Lea, like a beautiful. They don't particular. They don't pay a son to a morgue and wine.
2: Not for the toll.
6: A poem attack.
2: Hey, yo.
6: A poem attack.
2: Very good. Minigan Mathieu. Hello.
7: Leo.
2: Yes, Lea.
7: Ah,
2: you ni?
7: At
2: the end.
7: I'm sorry, though.
2: Mm hmm.
7: Come on, King Diamond.
2: What are you?
7: Mm. Mom Miriam.
2: Okay.
7: One come a little
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1: 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Look any you mana ye URSB, NSSF, World Creative Arts Foundation, OWC, UPRS, UTB, Uganda Wildlife Authority, ki Ministry of Gender, Labor and Social Development, Uganda One Festival. We are one.
2: Man, we make it to beer. 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Do one map a geek.

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Pay admission, lim radio station man, kim main campus. Wati Gulu City, Choki Unified P7 School. Onyo Gochim, in Nota Bira Bora Rio, a Deca Beach, a Bira Rio, a Chil Jero, Kai Nota Bira Bora Biro, Abungwena Biro, Abungwena Biro, Abungwena Chil. Sam is a training institute of social development. 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

0: it's 12 p.m. Kompeti Chawabichel Medicheng. 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
1: Also on the show, we're going to take a look at the protests in Belfast in Northern Ireland that erupted after a knife attack and the challenge for journalists to report them safely. The suspect is a Sudanese man with refugee status.
2: And why did the Russian authorities host a range of Western social media stars at the St. Petersburg Economic Forum? 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That's all coming up on the media show on the BBC World Service after the news.
0: BBC News with Moira Alderson. Iran's foreign ministry says renewed US strikes have rendered the ceasefire practically meaningless. It follows the second consecutive night of fire being exchanged, with US forces saying they'd targeted surveillance and radar sites in southern Iran. Tehran, in response, launched drones at American bases in the region. Ilan Nell is in Jerusalem.
3: Jordan saying that it intercepted some 20 missiles launched from Iran. Bahrain, which is where there's the US naval headquarters for its 5th Fleet, saying that one child was injured by debris from intercepted Iranian drones. Kuwait is saying that it's reopened its airspace and the international airport is now working again after it was temporarily closed earlier because of this Iranian attack. From Iranian media, there were explosions near Tehran and Bandar Abbas and other locations by the Strait of Hormuz as a result of these latest strikes by the Americans.
0: India's shipping minister says all three sailors reported missing after the US military struck their vessel off Oman have died. The minister said the bodies of two of the men had been recovered. The US military had admitted firing munitions into the engine room of the Palau flag tanker, accusing it of violating the US blockade of Iranian ports. A Thai court has sentenced two men to death for a bombing at a shrine in the capital Bangkok in 2015. Yusuf Mirali and Bilal Mohammed from China's ethnic Uyghur minority were found guilty over the blast that left 20 people dead. Their lawyers say they'll appeal. The trial has been strongly criticised by international human rights groups. Jonathan Head is in Bangkok.
4: It was Thailand's worst ever terrorist attack at a popular tourist attraction. There was huge pressure on the Thai authorities to bring the perpetrators to justice. Yet the investigation was marred by confusion and conflicting statements from the police. The panel of judges ruled that there was sufficient evidence to convict both Bilal Mohammed and Yusuf Mirali of planning and carrying out the bomb attack. But the International Commission of Jurists has strongly criticised the trial as being rife with human rights violations.
0: Britain's Northern Ireland secretary has described 2 days of violent anti-immigrant riots in and around Belfast as racist thuggery. Hilary Benn said it was appalling that people had been targeted for their skin colour. Violence broke out after a stabbing attack on Monday, for which a Sudanese man's been charged with attempted murder. Dan Johnson is in Belfast.
5: They were throwing stones, rocks, bricks and bits of wood at the police. There are fires burning in the road and we know that a home has been set on fire. We believe that's a house that had been abandoned. But this is what police leaders, politicians, the family of the victim had called for not to be repeated. And yet here we are again with huge numbers of police required to contain this disorder.
0: World news from the BBC. The South Korea data protection regulator has fined the country's e-commerce giant Coupang a record $410 million over a massive data breach last November. The leak, which involved the disclosure of usernames, email addresses and other personal data, is estimated to have affected more than 37 million users. A flight's taken off from South Africa carrying 270 Nigerians who want to be repatriated after weeks of protests and attacks against migrants. Some involved in the violence had set an unofficial deadline of the end of June for all undocumented migrants to leave South Africa. Maeni Jones is in Johannesburg.
6: This is the first group of around 1,000 Nigerian citizens that will be repatriated from South Africa. This follows an increase in protests and attacks against undocumented immigrants in various parts of the country in recent weeks. The Ghanaian government repatriated around 300 of its citizens last month in a similar flight. The Nigerian authorities say they'll cover the cost of today's flight in full and that they've put in place support arrangements for those returning home. As a result of the recent demonstration, South Africa's President Cyril Ramaphosa announced a number of new measures to crack down on illegal migration.
0: The US Justice Department has announced the seizure of 13 internet domains. It's alleged they're tied to fake consulting firms designed to recruit current or former US government and military employees to provide information to suspected Chinese agents. The fake firms are said to have targeted people via job listings. China's Washington embassy called the allegations entirely fabricated. In basketball, the New York Knicks have pulled off the biggest comeback in NBA Finals history at Madison Square Garden. The San Antonio Spurs were leading by 29 points in the fourth game, but the Knicks fought back to win 107-106. The victory means the Knicks now have three chances to win the best of seven series, with the fifth game on Saturday in San Antonio. BBC News. Wajuli chawamukene dare. Chawamukene.

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4: I tell when you're ready, you're married away. No, I'm ready to me. Eh? Okay. I'm not ready. What for? Chimbala did. All right. Yes.
8: Mr. I don't want to see you.
4: Hmm.
8: In a DJ Lord and 256, where I pay to come sub sub.
4: Hey, do sub sub, John.
8: I had a. Now, I am a teacher. I am a teacher. Non, you're not American. I think one another on your deal when the thing one at 30 One or check away my bear. I think one at 13. I tell not to worry. I said, I'm not to worry. I said, a 30 Called to a wing of bear. My look in me here. Come. I think you more on it. I think you more on the more. Mom, we didn't see my bear. I tell where I'm going to come where I'm going to go. When you're going to go to I had seen Murana on him.
4: I have a child. In kibi karo kidi ma tek ma koy ndong ben pexe ci andaway mandong yini mi lo ngone ngone kede wa chero hotel ba wa lok don ki lebla ya te wa chero ya ole we ole ke mi agwana kere ranga gon mi agwana kere ranga mi lanj ma meko on yo yot wa kan en dan line hello
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4: Hmm. Are you my baby?
9: Gladys,
4: hello, I joined in any.
9: I'm not going to be a woman.
4: Eh, come on, Joe.
9: Come on,
4: Joe. We're all going down. riyo eno reka da ko leno don yeti sorted lok no don tiu tum chala chua chel ani ari chimari ken nota bira bira bira ngana chere ngana bichere bichere bichi di chimine matin maranga ke gwana eh hello
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11: 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I'm sorry.
4: The lindong kiti mo te point be ti wano wiyen ba.
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4: I'm for it as well.
11: I'm for it, but eh.
4: All right, medike mo ogang. 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
4: Hmm.
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11: I don't know.
4: I am Liz from Young. Please play for me. La My Love by Eddie Wizzy sending out to I think a chow me mot ki chwala muziki tika bino. 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Wow. 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
1: 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I'm going to keep going down and the government. You come around, it is a moment you want me to get it. It's a pagamente. 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I live any more foundation body. 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Go district. So I will go with him. Yeah, what? Yeah, don't come with me.
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5: 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Hello Speaker FM. Ichwal message bene he number chel eoni. 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Ata kwa no messages weng. Hello Speaker FM.
6: Yes.
5: Yeah. Atia beri. Yini guni tini ngo?
6: Baya no. 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Ya mi ya mi mwa peri.
5: Where did you go? Okay, we have a more. I'm
6: Simon Led Valley.
5: Oh, Simon Key, Led Valley.
6: If you know, I'm going to go to the year.
5: Why, Jerry, my god, you only know that more dog or quite a mongo at an opera.
6: Jerry, no go on that
5: one. I yell a mope, Simon. Kado any tick or end comic, come and a miracle, you wear many.
6: The mirror, Mark, why didn't you lay?
5: Julie.
6: Yes.
5: Pangani?
6: Young Dallas.
5: Young Dallas.
6: I'll be on the cheat.
5: Okay.
6: You want to down to my magazine school from better year on the land.
5: Right.
6: Most of them are about to be a ready phone.
5: Put it away, poor boy, again.
6: Put it away, one on the machine. Now you're really a year of one, real milk is all you could ever think.
5: I did tell you.
6: Yes, I'm most of Banner Monsanto.
5: Right. Okay. Apoyo Matek Simon. Yes, Monobo Simon Kiyu Led Valley. Moriko Michael Bene Kiyu Led Valley. Kidung Wunmanu win you speak FM Kiyu Led Valley ka Kenyu Eoni. Speak FM hello.
6: Afoy
5: tuning on.
6: Please come on your small panel that will go back for you.
5: When you name it, though, you ni ye ni ye ye chai ya ite chengi. 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
5: Yes.
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1: 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Mane ni Tekoboni, good afternoon, baby Liz. Can you play for me, Best Friend by Spice Diana? And I want to greet her with Miriam and Priska, Kumsi, Nancy, Leah, Banken, Regan, Felix. This is Priska. Mane ni Beru Priska, Eno, Lawin Radio. And message you can Tekoboko kan, and ni Ekanen.

call message you can make a can nini. Tiakoboni, thank you so much, my dear Liz. I'm MC Metaboy from Omel, but let me take this time to greet Doc Silawe, BK Dixon, all the Speak FM fans, my precious mother, that is Kelo Nighty, and my Rose Flower, that is Timango Fiona. But if possible, could you please play for them Piwu by Badman Jelly G? Thanks goes to Almighty God, and I requested him to protect us forever and ever. Amen. Wish you a happy day, Liz, our lovely presenter. Thank you very much, MC Metaboy, for being part of the show. This one is saying, Baby Liz, itiening kuno. And Nancy, Amitumoto, Mono, Patricia, Miriam, Leah, Banken, Kidong, Agiho, Keremea, Marana, Chelki, Ken, my dog Chunya, ma John, ma will love wing man baby sweetie na me wear ma karatiki boteri wizi ma capiera. Okay, the wear is wear kilwoni kwa capiera. And a message you can kane nichakoni. I'm Amy from Labora. Please drop for me Chimuli Charosa by Coco Finger. And I greet my sweet lovely Prosi from Wang Lobo. Okay, and tell why need me the Chimuli Charosa Manukara Tiki Bota Coco Finger. Message you can take a kane nini. Ni hello Liz, how you doing now? This is Leman from Malaro. Let me send my regards to the following people. My one and only, that is Victoria. And then my mom, dad, that is Rose Lawino Anonyeme Yacinto Pade. My lovely sister, Zuria Susan. Then lastly, to all those who are listening to Radio Speak FM, could you please play for them Achel Chalapa by Boss Mikotim? Thank you very much.

Message you can take could be good afternoon, Lisa. Can you drop for me Billows by Rude Boy? I want to send out to Ino, Piela, Captain KK Kasule, Pat. Not forgetting Miriam, Ken, Regan, Nancy, Umia, Nyima, and then Peterson Pabo. This is Patrico from Pakiri. Thank you very much, Patrico, for being a part of the show. Madam Liz, good afternoon. This is Mayena Thiong from South Sudan, Juba. My greetings to the Arsenal fans. Thank you very much, Liz. Okay. And Jomoni Magichwalo message madong no anatia kwano neni bene. Ami yellow card. And in itako be Brian Laro play for me dear mama Mano Karatiki boat to pack for you matek Brian. Hello, Speaker FM. Ismail Page drop for me Berukidako by Smato and Tulman. I want to send it out to all the married people. Thank you very much, dear. And this one is saying, hello, Liz. Emma, can you drop for me Driven by Eze? Driven, I'm a driver. Which one are you talking about? But you have written Driven. And then this one is saying, thank you for the show, Liz. This is Titus from Lalem. Could you please drop for me to Erwa by Striker Treshino? Okay. And another message right here is saying, hi, Lizzie. I'm Angel from Laro. Mina, my baby, Manu Karatiki bought Big Mosh. And this one is saying, Port Percha Muento Dong Chok, Mia Kongwe, Pao Keng, Bone Town, Wekiwa, and in Stephen Kiroche. No, for him, I take Stephen. And good afternoon, Liz. Please, could you play for me his song, Patie Agonya? Atia Gonya by Eddie Wizzy featuring Lil Square. I'm Wealthy from Lacho. And another message right here is saying, how are you doing, dear? This is Eunice Labora. Could you please play for me CG by Jucho? And have a blessed day. A blessed day to you too. And

256, Patricia, Patrico Pakiri, Priska, Lea Kaberupong, Nancy Umia Kumsi, Ken Alero Banken, Bianca Ugen Kipiela, and David Amor. Lastly, to you, Queen in the building, this is Regan Lungulo. Thank you, Regan. Liz, what's up? Long time. It's DJ Boy Kid Fredo Wood Lukung. I'm so happy for you, Mama. I'm chilling with your vibe. Iramu Konyakonki Dopamine by Fireboy. Thanks. Okay. And then this one is saying, hello, Liz. I'm excess.

0: goodness, what are you trying to mean? And this one is saying, good afternoon, Liz. It's me, Deno, from Abuach. Please, could you play for me any song from Lucky D, going out to all the listeners of Speak FM? Thank you very much. And then this one is saying, Liz Mano Nenden is Kitagot Alabala Olego. Julie program Konya Kong Kiwe Palaki David Tileng Chalature Moroki Kiodong Christopher Lydia Nathan Kidong Lagum Eno Lawing Radio. And Mantukubi, hello Liz, thanks for the great show. Could you please play for me? Wek Miri Chobe by Ronnie Deshaka. This is Daniel from Gulu City. Poyo Mateika Daniel. And then someone also has sent me a message right here. Let me check it out on WhatsApp. Yeah, we have a WhatsApp kakan enini. Message mene manoti udonyo kakan enini kore kere kore. 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
3: When I was pregnant in jail, I thought I was going to have a baby and the baby would never be with me, but I was acquitted a month and 3 days before Tupac was born. I was real happy because I had

0: 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It's 2 p.m. Come, Betty. Tell a boro. 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Keep your boro. We have Antonia Beach. Speak, farmer. La Kelia, ye. Magamaga Skills Institute. 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
1: It's a big day for the people of Uganda, but I'm taking the lead in making that statement.
2: Government is sending money, and this program is demand-driven, and people are now fearing to get this money.
3: We don't have any clear data on disability. This makes planning very, very difficult. And normally we have been working on this one.
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5: Relief as suspected Ebola case in Pade district turns out negative. Uganda Medical Association rejects a proposal to offer lunch instead of intern allowances. And Congolese doctors to go on strike amid Ebola outbreak. My name is Emmanuel Mwaka with the latest news. Relief in Pade as a suspected Ebola virus disease case has been ruled out after laboratory tests return negative. Speaking to a reporter yesterday, Pade Resident District Commissioner Mr. Amos Asimwe Banji said the suspected case was ruled out after laboratory results confirmed that the patient did not have Ebola. Fear erupted in Pade District, particularly Pade Town Council, when the late Tolita Valen Joffrey, an accountant with Pade District Local Government, died mysteriously on Monday, of June this year, prompting people to suspect Ebola as the cause of the death. Responding to rumors circulating online and amongst the community members, Pade District Health Educator Dr. Ken Komakech Paulo confirmed that the result tested was returned yesterday, confirming no Ebola case in the district. He called upon people not to be afraid of no man, a medical center in Pade District where the disease was rushed after he was involved in an accident. The health facility, which was on Monday condoned off, is currently open and conducting business as usual. Similarly, the Pade District Health Service Chairperson Akena Joffrey stressed the importance of personal hygiene and reporting of symptoms and adherence to public health guidelines to prevent the disease from spreading in the district. Over 100 stranded youth who were deceived with false promises of lucrative employment opportunities in Cheboga and Changkwanzi instead are being rescued by the Lao Parliamentary Group. The Lao Parliamentary Group has successfully rescued over 100 stranded youth who were deceived with false promises of lucrative employment opportunities in Cheboga and Changkwanzi. Instead of the secure job they were promised, the young people were subjected to exploitative labor, forced to slash forest and wheat under trees without food or proper care. This intervention follows an earlier rescue on Monday, led by the group's chairperson, Honorable Patrick Ogwangobura, who saved 20 youth from similar condition. The victims drawn from the district, including Uyam, Kwania, Dokolo, Kaukola, Patch, Lira, and others in sub-region will be returned to their respective homes, beginning with the Oyam. The youth had been recruited by China International Forestry Company under deceptive arrangement that amounted to human trafficking. Honorable Gwang Obura confirmed that a case has been opened against the company at Oyam Central Police Station. He further revealed that investigations are underway following the recent death of two individuals from HM under unclear circumstances. He urged parents to remain vigilant and report suspicious activities to leaders for timely intervention. In the national news, the Uganda Medical Association has rejected a proposal by the government to provide all intern doctors with lunch. The government's proposal aims to address concerns following the removal of the 1 million shillings allowances for medical intern. Dr. Frank Asimwe, the UMA president, told the press that intern requires more than lunch, including breakfast, dinner, transport, and medical care. He stated that as officers on probation, interns should receive 75% of the salary earned by the medical officers. In Mulago, Asime says they are told to eat patients' food, and yet all interns deserve to be supported, irrespective of whether they sponsor themselves or pursue the degree or not. He speaks out after Health Minister Dr. Chris Biaramonzi revealed last evening that the ministry has been directed by cabinet to study the financial implications for the government if they were to provide lunch for all the up to 2,000 medical interns deployed annually. In African news, in the midst of the Ebola epidemic, doctors in the DRC said they will go on strike from 11th of June today. The AFCON denounced what they said was government's failure to respond concretely to their demands for better pay and working conditions. Doctors Union said they had also called for increased budget allocations to the health sector to address systematic underfunding. The social movement comes at the time when the Congolese health system remains under severe pressure in the face of several public health challenges, including Ebola. Unions have said that while their strike will affect farm facilities across the country, emergency services will continue operating to ensure care for the most vulnerable patients. The government is continuing negotiations with the representatives of the doctors to avoid a prolonged disruption of the country's health services. 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From the international news, at least 15 people, 11 civilians and 4 security officers have been killed in clashes between protesters and security forces in Pakistan-administered Kashmir, local authorities said. The Joint Awami Action Committee, a collective of activist group, called on people to march to the regional capital, Mazfarabad, to protest against the reservation of 12 seats for refugees in upcoming election. Authorities responded by accusing the group of sedition, banning it and ordering action against its leaders. However, this has not deterred thousands of people from joining the march, leading to clashes with the security forces in different parts of the region. Local officials say that a massive convoy of protesters, more than 10,000 by officials, estimates is 4 kilometers outside the city of Rawalcot.
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5: All livestock markets in Kamwenge district have been temporarily closed following the concern over an emerging threat of foot and mouth disease reported in neighboring district in a bid to prevent possible spread among livestock farmers. The decision was reached after a consultation meeting between district leaders and veterinary experts who warn of a high risk of cross-district transmission if animal movement is not urgently controlled. Kamwenge RDC Africano Habai Ikundira said the closure is a preventive containment measure aimed at protecting livestock and safeguarding farmers' livelihoods. He explained that the move follows technical guidance from veterinary officers and was agreed upon during a district coordination meeting after alerts indicated increasing disease risk. Africano noted that surveillance and response efforts have been intensified across the district to monitor and control any potential outbreak.
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0: Right, and then we read you for you to go chain monoki musical break man over the car monome karate boat in the karate boat Jerry Prince tika white in a stress free paramelo when you bolo kai free any we are a young yarn can get an inga inga. 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Don't you buy winya winya bala Jesslyn Sigwe? Edo man in Nikiloni, Jerry Prince, Tiawani, stress free, Bolukoi free, La Wing Radio. Otherwise, if you go chain with a key on Lagi, I'm no very car, would make car one more yet to all. No, you can welcome Dakia or Dong Apa, we are born when Machuan welcome Chawa Yabori, Nucho, don't you go Chawa Mario Mere, and Kawadu Kuman in La Wing Radio, Berikan, Monument Nongo Chima, Dick Manu Karatiki Botin, messages are real. 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
0: 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Hello, Speak FM.
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And then you stand a chance of winning naka chilling manuromo a million. Me a bitch and la wing radio. Come on, it twirling off. Can you get a bag? Goomba la wing radio. 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Choke the Freedom Guest House Kakenyo. Akun services gitiemo yoriyot bala wing radio. 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And mana graphic work, passport, photos, computer work, and many more. Ginberi kare mono metimu nema mwanya matea karida la wind radio. Jen.
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4: 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Pay admission, lim radio station man, kim main campus. Wati Gulu City, Choki Unified P7 School, Onyo Gochim, in Nota Bira Bora Rio, a Deca Beach, a Bira Rio, a Chill Jero, Kai Nota Bira Bora Biro, Abungwena Biro, Abungwena Biro, Abungwena Chill, Sam is a training institute of social development, service for humanity.

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1: 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Okay, fun pa speak FM wea moru uka chel kilo tiano mati winyo redi chani wenka berupong wea foy mata.
0: Okay. Yeah. Message ango, I mean you bought la win radio. 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
1: 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O mede ki win radio. 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Yam program o win mo bejo pole wen aki speak FM. So Mrs. Machual Mabello any pull down when you win speak FM dog me a rio paper go chimmy can. One curtain be on a way speak FM get jolly not mock a can redo my pe down when I'm for you.
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0: Mamma, it were a chill go to the year, can you?
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0: want. Okay, what color we ready? 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
0: You know, Tierney Mario, you don't think.
2: Oh, yeah, I want a football only get winning bar. 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Aya, tote bine amli.
0: Eri yoni wa ndu miro biro chwa kwa wono ba wa ticket a dilo. 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
2: Abi kelu pi.
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2: 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Okay. 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
0: 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Which I don't hear. Yeah, can I?
2: Please give me a don't want to chop chop a car. 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Give me a bit chop. No, me a do it. We keep on more. Yeah, no, yeah, twice back. No, no, no, no. Pen and my link. What we are doing? Don't want to touch it. Yeah, you can be.
0: Man, we pocket coffee, coffee that.
2: 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Don't get your chop it door and you get.
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0: 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Aye la mope. 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
2: Message o tiening. 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
1: I want to pay my donya one
0: again. All right, there you're clear now. Julia, so ya okay line network been pretty clear to 12 we have opportunity bonga to kene. Hello Speak FM. Yes.
2: Ah, pamado neta go do ka bala we ga taka taka.
0: Okay, we're on bright.
2: Yeah.
0: For you, Mateka, Warom Bright, Kizombo, Tinwa, no, Boys, Mezombo, Kiken Bala Win Radio. Otike de Mono, Julius Kizombo, and then Warom Bright Kizombo. Yini win you get a John aware, Okede, Angama, Olo, Bedicari, Mono Metemo, Nakarikono Bedicha, Kenedon Portia, Ogini Wang, and no Olo Totemo, and a Guiga Bolo, or Ball Penning Yong at Monini, at least Angatameno. 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Analubu benetiun kita menu tikere enula wind radio. 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
0: War again. Okay. 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
0: 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Okay. 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Right, so mono bedu Miriam eno. 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
0: 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Waromdong no ticket kuira romo abung wen kolola win radio and maninini tiakoboni tiakobatini I'm Konsi from Laro. 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That is Bright. Bright no ticket kui dong aroma pa kolola win radio. Enini DJ boy kid Alfredo wainiti mi kuirere about number Ario eno no kuidong apara chel. Oh my god. DJ boy kid gona chimi lokio ni dong para kwanene ya mante koneta mi kuire bona Mario eni ni umara ki LB no bright ticket kuira pa ya Ario don kolola win radio and message joken nen konka kan chekobni I'm Petra, Petra from Eto from Chani. 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Niti me yukuire rebod na Mario. No ticket queer Rama Pawia Decolo. And then canen message you can can. Takobi Babyliss, this is Brian from Nebi. Give my vote to number two. Next time I'm going to challenge people. No problem. We are waiting for your next time. Message me, Gikidong. Takobi, hey, how are you? 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I dedicate my vote to the second person. That is Warom Bright. 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That is none other than Buona Siu. 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
7: I know, la woo captain, what? Mr. What by Cho. Why any improvement ye, piano, working up with Jemper too. 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
0: In any point, I watch a bit of what you lay again, Nancy, Patricia, Kede, Prisca, Nee, in any way only mere poor work, wagging a wearer. I tell Lego fans per speaker FM when you tell me take it when been in any way pay where Boca Bora.
7: Gina bear, Mary. I tell you to one of a bit of a lane. Doc Benning, Atomo can no tiki kerminga, Michiaro can air. 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
0: And then, no.
7: So, Ganati, I know, Jomatica Yope, Donja Robinson, go better. When you see over Team Nini, why you team Kikunu go training Matea? 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
0: what an DJ Lawrence, Padang, Yokatwer.
7: Why Joker go training Kiria Maya?
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9: 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We are one.
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0: Sport, come over, kill you, rich in Okum Tugu. Hey, King Ching Parajan, you wait here, bitch. 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

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Don't want na money again, you poor again, kill you again, my child Morocco. 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Don't tell your canny report me to Martini for being deep mostly into our World Cup. Get Matica Binuke PNA, Machalo, African continents, nations, Mapole, Bentie, Lumarama Pa, Tinny, no Gantic and Anian, Iberu Canano, Kit myself, Africa, Ticket Chaponeke, Kikome. 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
0: 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We are never the starting 11. 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Now, the channels tiye, FIFA World Cup Central, channels channels 222, wanyune a rio, kido mbene FIFA World Cup Extra, channels a rio ter, kido mbene FIFA World Cup Pass channel. Rio Aria page. Manutika ticket channels and a wing a DSTV Mamegi Ibinia Nekidombere FIFA World Cup Swahili. 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Manuti Comberica in a ticket mirmane channels and a wing Benio to Dul Tournament. Madite my FIFA World Cup. We do an end team news Matika Katapi Yor Yotki, a tour Matin Tika Birumia Chucky. Remember, it is the opening game and down wing. Will over Wayne Tika Temunerne, Timmy Mon Bicharonini, after a long time, Magen Bichar can get to Mameg Enu, a tour Mokan Benotie, but we pull Benetin to Mulurem Benetie, Abemi Benabotino Wayne Corgor Ento, where Conan report, Kachel K results Mokan Manotica Pino, a lock me and Matini. Now in radio team news, Matika Kata, any goalkeeper from Mexico, Macomberitia, kind lock tier Caricom N, Machalo, Guillermo Ochoa. 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

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Now, a news Matica Cat and Letter Winview, La Tourachel McLuhan Louis Germanes, Darbibi Machalo, La Tourachel, Mabi joining the second all time leading scorer. 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Now come Bill Matica Cati, Kibing you Kid Maturma Megi, Don Bichar Canane, Iberu Tequere, Etour Matir me FIFA World Cup only. Now so far follow I love South Africa, Ladit Abe Modiba, any don't tin in Chalwachumar Chakone, Kitena Madirk, Ma Erdu Chenki, a one more Berka Yellow and Lena Berka Yele, or training season or a week 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They are ready for the game. My new coach, my Mickey, who watch it on Gengeti Atera, Dog Gengeti Mabay, my Petra Luturola, which are Turola Win Radio, Latikire, Latur Makiluatini. 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

0: we had to go chain and the Kiramadon, Kerimarama, the Kira, Bungwan Kiken, Lawin Rima football chair, Kunu, have been a bit Kerming in your botin, Piani Lomichat, Quil, Mokanama Polida, and 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And I don't compete in only team with Ilmadit, Macombe Kiluan is team Miss Scotland Celtic. 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Now we include Celtic Gen Guchertini and Loyal Domestic League Wang Rio Tetel Padid Martin O'Neill. 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
0: 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Okay, I'm better to go to the later.
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0: Tonale? All right. Hello?
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0: Yes. Arima, very nini.
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0: 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We have been able to try more men on board Museo yet and no. One way in a war, we can to America when you speak FM or more men on a area, Milo Cody, Kakanyo, Milake, more men come in. 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
1: The odd 5 at 5. 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

0: And in Lowin Radio, Mino Katiki Bota, Diamond Platinum Lowin Radio, Iyo, Alalaya. 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Menu ke pano ticket in the car, car 412. Menu wood babo, okay? And then I try to watch hi, good evening, bro. Anatio Merizuri, ati Muzuri, Muzuri, mighty daddy, kweli kweli. 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I don't know that. I can't Kabotian, no dog miracle, me a password, Lowin Radio. Many kept my ticket in. And you can swim, my mega and Palog is really made of Ghana. Never. I'm Pamardo, Kiswale, Tapian, Kiswale, and young attack, but down on my pole. One look is really Mokwano. Swale Mokome, wake on a weary, Mimi Naoi. Lowin Radio give up here attack my bit king eight ming and any in your matini any lobo Uganda again getting an man Pierre Alim May 2026-2027 Kama Lobo Uganda go caro man billion mar matito 12 Pierre Borg we menopen animan Uganda ki running mape pemwaga menu Lowin Radio. 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
1: the hot 5 at 5 hot 5 at 5 we bitman lit icha wani ki kome the hot 5 at 5 Odd 5 at 5. 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

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Media. Big up to you, Steve Demba. Didn't he look up? I didn't want to get put in. And Mot Mima, the trial, Tigger Chat Menu put in. Mano Tigger Lupa Menu TikTok. And then OTUT Comedy. And Benetio Live, Kachel Kere Enokar Kare. And then Bene. Don't Tio Kakanyu. Okay, Dano Tio, Mapola Tira Tira, the man. Straight away from Dogolo, why in my water again? Many government to get in the car, get caught in radio, meaning on Manoche and new, low in radio, and then on Dano Pedical Lupakan TikTok, and then Bene, I just the tone, meaning that low vibrator. I want to big up to you again, Cooperichano, take a yell.

0: 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All right, yeah, we are darkness into light. 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Yeah, we know it's you, quad. Okay, more kungun la win ready. 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
4: 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Atima Bay, Bona, you need to be.
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5: I'm the commander to come on me.
4: Very good. What team need with my bonus track?
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4: Man, go Kori.
5: Huh?
4: Go Kori, eh?
5: Ukwodo.
4: I don't think we can bonus drug speaker family. Huh? Leah. Hey, Tini. Bonus drug. War man again. Man.
6: We love a wear.
4: Hey, you know me, I don't wear a jet. Quite. Okay. Let me do we have an SMS but I'll take a can and chop and an SMS but Dano and a man and watching let me see this and watching Mancaro Key Lawyer John Chonia by Best Girl, your bait bonus track with bonus track. We thank you and Wachi. Hello, Mr. KK Kasule. How are you doing, my brother? I'm Franco from Amor. We are here enjoying your program. Let's bonus track for today be Gitikwene by Easy the Lyrical. And then and Wachi, hello, Moko Mana. Man, senior Taylor. And know what you hello, Mako. I am getting you loud and clear from Gulu Main Market. Senior Taylor, please bonus track for today or Joga by Lucky Boss McJoyzu team. Then this one is saying massive respect. This Onan Dennis from Tegod Labala. Welcome to the show. Okay, war again. And watch Captain K to K A S U L T T N. I'm Patrico from Pakiri. Chawa me bonus track. Oramachi Mina Mina Bilos by Root Boy. Okay. Walo Chwalo Bot Eno Piela Regan Expert Pabo Nancy Umia Nyima Miriam Pat Menu Doctor Lab Ken Boy Pat Peter Sean Leah Menu Kabirpong Kachelki All the Man United. Manchester United fan. Okay. Good evening. I'm Ken from Tiak. Okay. This message is for CEO. And take a bit number of Quan Lowin. Ready. Pitch up a manu chair, my tech to 12 team kit man. Hit the bonus drop with Duchen Mano number. Black Pirate.

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2: 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TNO K kilometers are Nucho. Yai chuka koke bay chukumodo. Agamadan tia timere radio station man. Nyogoka Jimmy, Nora Bira Bora Beach, a beach abor not, Nora Bin not. Be a quan bad in case.

0: PM kuom bedi chawa pa wiario me otieno ki piera bor wi abong'wen Tanya Beach Speak Farmer Lakelia ye Magamaga Skills Institute kapuonye mi nong'o baga chich ki ka nong'o baga chich mi puonye.
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2: And in Kenya, a remote community is shaping the future of young out-of-school girls by training them in vocational skills.
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4: BBC News with Govinda Gill. The World Bank has forecast that global economic growth this year will be at its lowest level since the COVID pandemic because of the Middle East war. The lender has cut its growth forecast to 2.5%. Here's Charles Haviland.
5: The World Bank is immediately making up to $60 billion available to the developing countries worst hit by the global economic crisis, possibly rising to $100 billion in the coming months. Its chief economist, Indermit Gill, said Asia was the most affected region, its people buffeted by higher fuel and fertilizer costs. War anywhere is bad for poor people everywhere, he remarked. The report says food prices are in for a second shock thanks to the El Niño weather phenomenon. Here, sub-Saharan African economies are especially vulnerable, lacking insurance mechanisms against such an event.
4: US climate experts say the El Niño has officially begun. The National Oceanic and Atmospheric Administration says warming of the tropical Pacific will strengthen in the coming months. Here's our climate editor, Justin Rowlatt.
6: US scientists say a key area of the tropical Pacific has warmed more than half a degree Celsius above average, the trigger for an El Niño event. That warmer water releases extra heat and moisture into the atmosphere, driving up global temperatures and disrupting weather patterns. Forecasters warn this could become one of the strongest El Niños recorded in a world already warmed by climate change. It can bring floods to parts of the US and South America and drought and wildfires to Australia and South Asia.
4: President Trump has warned that the United States will be hitting Iran very hard tonight. He said the US would seize Karg Island in the not-too-distant future, as well as other Iranian oil infrastructure sites. Sebastian Usher is in Jerusalem.
7: The US strategy right now appears to be to ratchet up its strikes on Iran day by day without resuming all-out war. Iran has been responding in kind. The country's foreign minister has said that at this point, the ceasefire has been rendered ineffective. Arab Gulf states are again being put back on the front line of the conflict as Iran has been trying to hit US military bases that they host. In recent weeks, the Iranian regime appears to have been capitalizing on Mr. Trump's reluctance to go back to war. But his mood may once again be changing. Nevertheless, mediators from Qatar and Pakistan are still trying to help nail down a deal. The chances may be even slimmer now.
4: The UN Refugee Agency says the number of people forcibly displaced worldwide has fallen for the first time in a decade, but it warned that many have returned home to often unsafe and unstable conditions. World News from the BBC. Drone attacks on the city of El Obeid in southern Sudan have killed at least 23 people and wounded 19 others, according to a human rights group. The strikes, blamed on the paramilitary rapid support forces, hit residential areas. Britain's Defence Secretary John Healey has resigned, accusing the Prime Minister Keir Starmer of failing to commit the resources needed to protect the nation from rising threats. Mr. Healey said a long-delayed investment plan fell well short of what was required to bring defence spending to 3% of GDP by 2030, a NATO target. With more, here's Rob Watson.
8: I've seen a lot of resignation letters in my time, but this one is one of the most damning I think I've seen. And I'm just going to read you a bit of the final paragraph to the Prime Minister. He says, "You know what defence needs. You made the argument for this powerfully in your speech at the Munich Security Conference in February." He says, "Without a defence and investment plan that meets the moment in this way, I am being forced to make decisions that would reduce the readiness of our forces and increase the risk to personnel on operations and could make the country less safe." To accuse accuse the Prime Minister of essentially putting the country's troops and security at risk is about as serious a charge as it gets.
4: Pope Leo has appealed to world leaders to treat migrants more humanely, warning that indifference was allowing the poor to be swallowed up by exploitation or forgetfulness. The Pope was speaking during a visit to the Canary Islands, where he'll meet some of the migrants who have survived the dangerous crossing to reach the Spanish archipelago from Africa. A Somali referee who was denied entry to the United States for the World Cup has been named to officiate the UEFA Super Cup. European football's governing body said the decision to appoint Omar Artan followed discussions with the Confederation of African Football. That's the latest BBC News.
9: Hello there. Welcome to Focus on Africa, and I'm Nkechi Ogbonna in Nairobi. It's game day, and host country Mexico will play South Africa today as the 2026 FIFA World Cup finally kicks off. We discuss the buzz and controversies surrounding the tournament with former Ugandan international women's footballer Jane Seninda and former Ghanaian international star Jonathan Mensah.
1: African contingents are many this time, so we do have a higher possibility of, you know, reaching either the semi-finals again or going for it all.
9: And in Kenya, we go to West Pokot, a remote region where young out-of-school girls are trained in vocational skills. We speak to a 23-year-old plumber who has solved her community's water problems.
10: It will be easier for me to get a job considering that the fact that this village there is no girl who have studied plumbing. I will get that opportunity easily.
9: It's Thursday, June 11th. Before the world turns its attention to the biggest football tournament on the planet, one story has captured the hearts of many across Africa. The government of Somalia has expressed deep regret over the decision by U.S. authorities to deny entry to renowned Somali international referee Omar Abdulkadir Artan, who had been selected to officiate at the 2026 FIFA World Cup. The decision sparked disappointment and debate, not only in Somalia but across the continent, with many questioning how one of Africa's most accomplished match officials could miss football's grandest stage. Despite the setback, 34-year-old Omar returned home to a hero's welcome. Thousands gathered in Mogadishu, filling the streets with cheers, songs, and messages of support, celebrating a man whose journey has inspired countless young Africans to dream beyond borders. The controversy has since drawn a response from FIFA President Gianni Infantino.
11: Of course, it is unfortunate as well what happened to Omar. But again, we don't control everything. We'll try, we'll discuss, we'll speak, we'll see. Maybe sometimes it's good as well to just, you know, chill, relax. We try always to find solutions. Always. But then we need to respect that we are not the kings of the world who can rule over governments and police forces and I don't know what. We are a sports organization. We try to do our best with the means that we have.
9: Omar Artan was set to be the first referee from Somalia to officiate at a World Cup after making FIFA's final list for the tournament. He is one of Africa's top referees and was named the continent's best male referee in 2025. He made this statement upon arriving back in Somalia on Wednesday.
12: I specifically want to thank our country, the Somali public and our government for standing by me and for their immense support. What they have expressed is only a fraction of the efforts they were making behind the scenes. FIFA has also supported me greatly. They stood by me and tracked my journey up until my arrival here. I promise you, God willing, that I will attend the next one. I want the Somali public to take comfort in this and remain confident. It is up to all of us to defend the Somali name.
9: Now, every 4 years, the World Cup offers more than just football. It becomes a stage where nations tell their stories, challenge perceptions, and inspire millions beyond the pitch. For Africa, the tournament carries a unique significance. It is a chance not only to compete against the world's best, but also to showcase the continent's growing influence in global football. From the streets of Accra and Algiers to the neighborhoods of Casablanca, Dakar, Cairo, Lagos, and Johannesburg, dreams are built around the hope that an African team can go further than ever before. That belief was strengthened in 2022 when Morocco became the first African nation to reach a World Cup semi-final, rewriting history and sparking celebrations across the continent. Their success reignited a question that has been in the minds of many for decades. Can an African nation win the World Cup? This World Cup will be a test of how African football is evolving. The tournament will see 10 African countries participate, the highest number ever. So what should we expect from the tournament? Which teams are best positioned to challenge for glory? Can Africa take another historic step forward? To discuss all of that, I spoke with former Ghana international footballer Jonathan Mensah and a former Ugandan international women's footballer Jean Seninda. We began with weighing the emotions ahead of the tournament.
13: I'm really excited, and I think the fact that the World Cup was extended this time gives Africa more slots, and the fact that also we have hope. It's no longer about the fact that, okay, is Africa just a participant? This time we know that we can go and get it a shot at winning. We have some big guns out there. We're giving a lot of trust, for example, in Morocco. We're putting a lot of trust, at least for me, in Senegal. So those are my two strong teams in Africa. I think they can go out and do something. I think this is our time as Africa, to be honest. So I'm really excited. I can't wait to watch the first games. Right. I think we're going to have teams that are going to face some strong opposition out there. But all in all, for me, I'm excited for World Cup to start.
9: Jonathan, Jean is saying she's excited about the increase in the number of teams to 48, giving Africans more opportunities. How excited are you about this sentiment?
1: We're glad that the African contingents are many this time, so we do have a higher possibility of reaching either the semifinals again or going for it all. So grateful that Morocco paved the way. Obviously, they got to the semifinals. Now all the African countries believe they can also achieve that, or even, you know, go for the ultimate.
9: Ghana has made it to this year's tournament, and for you especially as a former international, how excited are you for this opportunity for Ghana?
1: It is exciting because we did participate in the last World Cup, and obviously it was a little bit disappointing because we didn't make it out of our group, which has been two consecutive World Cups where we didn't make it out of our group. So this time around, we want to win our first game to begin with, because in order to get out of your group, you need to get some points. So win the first game, take it a day at a time, and then focus on the next game and obviously get out of the group. It's a tough group. We're playing England, Croatia, and then Panama. So the boys are ready. I've seen some few videos from camp, and they're looking good. Obviously, with a new coach coming in, it's going to be a tough challenge. But I know they will prepare very well and do well for the nation.
9: Now, we can't avoid the controversy surrounding this tournament even before it begins. We have just seen the return of Somali referee Omar Artan, who was denied entry into the U.S. We have also seen videos of some teams subjected to extra security checks upon arrival to the U.S. Now, what do you make of this, Jean?
13: I'm really sad because Omar is the top referee in CECAFA, he's the top referee in Africa. He refereed in the finals of the Champions League. So that shows he's really a top referee. He's still young, 34 years old, and he was set to become, you know, the first Somali ever to referee in a World Cup. So this has been really sad. And of course, this is a referee who has dreamt his whole life to be able to have this opportunity. There is nothing to do. This is sometimes the politics of things that happen. And of course, getting that confirmation, you know, when I heard the news, I kept thinking, can FIFA do something? Of course, there is a lot of outrage, not only from us, but of course, from the Somali government as well. His biggest dream, of course, is to become a top referee. And he knows he will get so many other opportunities, you know. So I'm hoping that he remains positive. I know just by him being named to be one of the referees in this World Cup is already a big inspiration to so many other young referees out there.
2: Right. Jonathan, I heard you there agreeing with what Jane was saying.
1: Yes, I agree. You know, whenever there's an opportunity like this, you are always eager to go out there and obviously not just represent yourself, but represent your nation and then, you know, your continent. So for this not to happen for him, it didn't happen for all Africa.
2: How are some of these practices capable of affecting the morale of the teams and their performance in the overall tournament?
13: Cannot ban the football. And when African teams walk out on the pitch, despite everything, that will be the most powerful statement of this entire World Cup, us performing on the pitch, because everything that's going to happen around at the end of the day will not matter.
1: In light of all that's happening, we're always going to stand tall and remain positive, because sometimes if it's happening to all the teams, we would just, you know, be fine with it. But if it's happening to just some few teams, few selected teams, then we will start questioning why this, why that, why is there no search for other teams and the search for other specific teams. So we will definitely throw out some questions out there. Hopefully we get some answers. But if we don't, we will still remain positive and focus on the task ahead, which is going out there, showing the talent we have and, you know, get some great results.
2: You both have spoken about your hopes on Morocco and Senegal to be the two teams you're rooting for to take Africa very far in the tournament.
1: I mean, I will jump in that one. Sorry, Nkechi, because my Ghana is in the tournament. So Ghana, Morocco, and then Senegal. Yes, I still have my Ghana in there. So obviously, like I said, I shared almost everything she said, but Ghana first, Morocco, and then Senegal.
13: No, I mean, I have to mention, Ghana has been there so many years and we've not had anything. I mean, I won't say that we've lost hope as Africa, but anyway, I'm taking it from there.
1: That's right.
2: Well, Jonathan still has faith and hope in his home team.
13: I'm going to go with my PSG, Hakimi. You know, he's, you know, we've just watched him recently in the finals of the Champions League. So he's going to be a big one we're going to look out for. And also that penalty against Spain in 2002, you know, like those are the things I'm looking at, you know, a bit of quality, a bit of fun, a bit of entertainment. And of course, we can't rule out Sadio Mane. You know, he's always a household name on the big stage and he always shines. Mo Salah from Egypt, you know, we don't know if this will be his last World Cup or he's still thinking of playing, but I know he would want to leave a good mark.
2: The first game is South Africa versus Mexico. Still with you, Jean. Who's your winner for that game?
13: I'm going to go with my African team, South Africa.
2: Jonathan?
1: There's no other winner except my people. Because, you know, I played in South Africa as well. So I'm rooting for them. That's for sure.
2: Okay.
13: And being biased here.
1: Of course. We need to be.
2: Jonathan, you're now into sports photography. As a hobby or you just discovered a new talent?
1: It's a hobby which I'm enjoying so much. I'm loving it. I used to do it whilst I was still actively playing. And it's something that I love doing so much. And obviously my wife has been encouraging me to do what I love to do, which is going out there, taking photos of nature and all that. Now I'm kind of like diving really deep into the sports world. I'm enjoying every bit of it. So hopefully the hobby and the passion can turn into something else, which I'm really, really excited about. So
2: fantastic.
1: Watch out. You might probably be on the sidelines or somewhere reporting and you see me taking photos of you.
2: Looking forward to it. Ghana's Jonathan Mensah and Uganda's Jean Seninde speaking to me earlier. This is Focus on Africa from the BBC World Service. We are now in a remote region of Kenya called West Pokot, where students at the Peroa Rays of Hope Technical and Vocational School are celebrating their graduation. Among them is 23-year-old Esther Maklap, a young woman graduating with plumbing skills. Esther once dreamed of becoming a medical doctor, but financial hardship forced her to put that ambition aside. In West Pokot, where many families struggle to make ends meet, girls often leave school early because of child marriage and teenage pregnancy.
9: According to the Kenya Demographic and Health Survey, approximately 23% of girls are married before the age of 18. But can educating girls break cycles of poverty and inequality? And what real difference does that investment make? My colleague, Nasteha Mohammed, followed Esther's journey, and I started by asking her to paint a picture of the community where Esther grew up.
3: I chose Esther as my case study after visiting her homestead. Esther is one of the girls who benefited from an NGO to get technical skills.
10: With the skills of plumbing I gained through HALA program, I decided to come up with this idea of bringing water from the river to our home through gravity. I tell my father about the idea, and he supported me by selling his land.
3: I saw a lot of untold stories in her. She is a mother of a 2-year-old, and what struck me a lot is that she's very young, very beautiful girl in the village. She carried a lot of, you know, resilience in her, and she's basically a representative of, I would say, that village for me.
9: How old is Esther?
3: Esther is 23 years old, and she lives with her parents, and she comes from a family of 8 children.
9: Esther's father sold part of his land to support her. How significant is that, especially in attitudes towards girls' education in the community?
3: Personally, I was actually surprised when I was doing the interview with the dad, and he mentioned that she approached him and told him that I want to fix water from the river. They say it's like 30 kilometers, which like takes
9: away from their home.
3: Away from their home. So she was on a break, the technical break from the school. So what struck me most about the dad was that the fact that it's a patriarchal community. I was literally shocked when he told me that Esther convinced him to, and it didn't take him a long time to, you know, like accept what his daughter told him.
14: Most of the people in my village tell me that I sold my piece of land and ask me why I did that. And at the end of the day, she will get married and she will only help herself. How is she going to help you now that you sold your land, even if she brought water in our homestead? They tell me that I should not have done that. Instead, I should have used the money to educate my boys. I always feel bad, but doesn't stop me from helping my daughter, who is going to help me later in life.
3: And land is a very great asset in the African community, yeah?
9: Right.
3: But the dad was very, you know, like categorical. I wanted my girl to be empowered.
10: I decided to take the pipes and I started installing them from the river to our home. Now that we have the water in our home, our neighbors who used to go to fetch water to the river, they now come and fetch water. As they reach here, they just open here and fetch their water, then return it again. And the water proceeds to the farm. Now in the farm, we plant vegetables like skumawiki, we have tomatoes and also maize. And the skumawiki now is serving the whole community. They don't go again far distance to Sebit. They come to purchase here at home and it is near to them. And I also have a project of trees. I've decided to plant trees that will help the community as food to the cattle and also medicine. And it will also trap the toxic gases released from the factory. And also it will change the environment.
9: Now, Nasteha, I want you to paint a picture for us. What role is the vocational school playing in helping girls overcome challenges such as poverty, discourage them from early marriage, and even teenage pregnancies?
3: The school is called Perur Hope of Reis. The first thing that I saw was that the school gives these girls an opportunity that they can't get anywhere else. And when you look at them, most of them are very young mothers. So the vocational school is much more teaching them technical skills. The school being based in a remote village, and it's only meant for girls. And it started 2024 all the way to 2025. I saw many young women, you know, coming from vulnerable backgrounds. There's poverty, there's teenage pregnancies and all that. So it gives them basically a second chance in life. And the girls who already are mothers, they were given an opportunity whereby they can do tailoring. But at the same time, while they're in class, there's someone like 3 to 4 women who are looking after their kids.
9: Basically, the girls had like a daycare center that was catering to their children whilst they were in school, so they were not distracted.
3: Totally no distraction. So you come in, you put the baby on the daycare. It's a specific unit just meant for them. I mean, I saw them trickling in, you know, like coming in with their babies crying and all that. The girls would just go to their classes, do their tailoring, with, of course, with the help of teachers and all that.
9: That's very different. But in your view and from your findings in the community, would you say that it is supported by the government? Is it a government initiative or there are other partners involved?
3: There's so many partners that are involved in this project, from government all the way to the non-governmental organizations. Several organizations are part of it. And they came up with this because they could see the high number of school dropouts. And also, it's important for me to mention that there are women who are actually behind this project. And they were very optimistic that we are giving these girls a second chance in life.
9: Would you then say that the vocational training has been effective in the community?
3: It's definitely very effective because most of the girls will stay at home. But right now, they are all engaged. If they stay at home, that means vulnerability towards getting married, going through the female genital mutilation, never ever getting an opportunity to do what they're currently doing.
9: Talking about Esther Steele, she used her plumbing skills as well to create the water from the stream to her home. That's an incredible skill, having done just 3 months in the vocational training. What does her story tell us about the wider impact educating girls can have on families and communities?
3: Esther's story is very interesting from the word go. With the help of her three young brothers, she was able to get the pipes all the way, of course, modified. And it tells of a story of how important it is to educate a girl. The water is literally trickling to the farms. It's also helping the neighbors. So I think it's a story of resilience, and also it shows that education is a very powerful investment. And then also the other thing I could see from Esther's story and her getting this second chance in life is that she is going to be financially stable. And financial stability, when you look at the rural woman, it's not an easy thing to achieve. Because of her, the family is able to provide in terms of getting their own vegetables. She's also getting money. And by the time I was leaving that place, she had already been contacted by a cement company. She got an internship with the company.
10: I'm going to Semtech company, where I will be the only girl who did plumbing in our community. And it will be easier for me to get a job, considering that the fact that this village, there is no girl who have studied plumbing. I will get that opportunity easily.
3: And this cement company earlier on had looked for somebody. The whole of West Pokot, they could not find a plumber.
9: Right. So Esther emerged as the most qualified plumber to work for the cement factory.
3: For the cement factory, yes.
9: Your report suggests that more girls are staying in school and community attitudes are changing. What do you think is driving that change?
3: Many, many families are now seeing the importance of girls' education, and they would rather have their girls in school than being mothers, because remember, that will increase the burden of the family. And you can tell by the number of applications that the institution is getting. The applications surpassed 700, while only 150 girls are needed.
9: Many thanks to my colleague, Nasteha Mohammed. And that's it on Focus on Africa today. Should you want to speak with us, send a WhatsApp message on +254 791 269 243, or drop us an email on focusonafrica@bbc.co.uk. You can also leave us a message on our social media at BBC Africa, or my handle at @IamNkechiNna, and that's with double N. Today's episode was produced by Godwin Asediba in Nairobi and Blessing Aderoba in Lagos. Kigante Shumba was the senior journalist in charge, and Maxwell Onyango, the technical producer. Our editors are Charles Gitonga and Mariam Abdallah. I'm Nkechi Obonna, and I'll speak to you again soon.
15: Kampuni Mautegi, Uri Doctor Kingini Ponye, any exam is a training institute of social development, Gulu Campus. Dochone, a gankan madir me ponye kitu iluman, emirme yil romi ponye, pn jangwa tika beru duchiluman, donko says what do you me weekend, ticket man, bachelor of public administration and management, bachelor of social work and social development, diploma in social work, diploma in public administration and management, national diploma in business management, diploma in guidance and counseling, pewa gikenyo, kose mukena ye,
16: 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Community Health Management, Certificate in Child Protection, Certificate in Social Mobilization and Development, Kachirki Certificate in Administrative Law, Dakwana Pidwa Dakakan, Ekin Courses 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
0: Speak FM, hello.
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0: Out of fire. 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
0: Hello, what is going on? Speak FM, hello. 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Yes.
3: Yeah, man, the one more Nelson.
0: Nelson, ki kwena ni?
3: Nelson, ki kwena.
0: Afoy, the toilet dip Nelson. Okay. Eh, more kid ma yin an kere eno. Very good. Speak FM, hello. Hello, yes, man. Yes, coach Goma Rini. Any chama dame no getting all the data. Speak FM, hello. Afoy, Ivan Gane.
3: Afoy, Ivan
0: Gane. Hey, Muko.
4: I'm going to go to the house.
0: Yes.
4: Huh?
0: You want your money?
4: I want the animal dog.
0: Ending up going to Chibi Quarter. 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
4: Oh,
0: now you know.
4: I
0: did be a good partner.
4: Luba.
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1: yes hello
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1: custom
0: hey custom
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0: ya nyeri en be for god re ni
1: I remember.
0: Julia, for the 12 winning speaker FM with man.
1: For you, Bernard?
0: Hmm. Get bumping down at the end there,
1: Mom. You know, I call them a couple
0: Sorry?
1: I call them.
0: Hey, a quick thing on it? Okay. Sorry. I did a nyeri. And then, I don't foot do with channel line. Speaker FM hello. I did my bay, you know, Tinny? Nani? Dennis. Hey, Nick, but who can you talk to me, Dennis? Tell you, Nick, I'm a pretty teacher name in my channel, more Dennis. Dennis, you Nick.
1: Hey, more than that, I'm going to tell you.
0: Balbere, okay, punching down a real Morgan. Okay. Okay. Sorry? Welcome back to the new world. Valpara. Okay. Na for you, Jan.
1: No, for you,
0: Ben. At time, no, don't mean no kidding up a channel.
1: No, mean I tell him my
0: job. Jimmy, come on, I work with Zara. I wake a bunching down at your moyano. Okay.
2: Hello.
0: You think a queen can come and get a more, can you?
2: I think a more Santa.
0: Come a Santa, more, can you come? That man can be timid in age and matching it, okay, Louis Madame Pelarney.
2: What's
0: the bomb where I'm not going? Baba, Bob, Timothy, when you know, could be the leg of a bunk team, Kumano. Bye, Baba.
2: I bought out of them, Mara.
0: Okay.
2: Okay. I'm
0: not a little bit, Donna. Speak FM, hello.
3: Hello?
0: Yes, man, I'm going to go.
3: Agnes,
0: Kia, you're here. You didn't need to, Agi?
3: I think I'm better.
0: Did you go to the party?
3: I think I'm better.
0: Food, put it back on.
3: I'm not going to tell you.
0: Tim Kedria. Okay. All right, any new low in ready what don't kid the care of Pierre Vabero, where don't menno a tira tea, what don't menno a tira tea, come Chavario, come a Kamano, Liza Gwang, a Pipere, Kikara, me, Donio, a kind low in ready, and then Ivan, Kill Railway View, and then SMS, my Mickey Woodman, a Benanamo, no, a Quano, a Kano Chimaro, a Rio, again, speak a family law.
4: Woman,
0: hey, Tiddy,
4: I did,
0: and what a gaggle. Ah,
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5: Yan Kumayo, Wing Wing Kokotuo, Yan.
0: Mana Nare.
5: And Peterson, Pabo.
0: Peterson, keep a boy. Yan Kanekanam by that Peterson, Yan.
5: Yan, don't take Maro down by Yan.
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5: I think you are poor, Yan.
0: Okay.
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0: La Choma, queer it up.
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0: 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I'm not going to be able to do it. I'm not going to be able to do it. I'm not going to be able to do it. I'm not going to be able to do it. I'm not going to be able to do it. I'm not going to be able to do it. I'm not going to be able to do it. I'm not going to be able to do it. I'm not going to be able to do it. I'm not going to be able to do it. I'm not going to be able to do it. I'm not going to be able to do it. I'm not going to be able to do it. I'm not going to be able to do it. I'm not going to be able to do it. I'm not going to be able to do it. I'm not going to be able to do it. I'm not going to be able to do it. I'm not going to be able to do it. I'm not going to be able to do it. I'm not going to be able to do it. I'm not going to be able to do it. I'm not going to be able to do it. I'm not going to be able to do it. I'm not going to be able to do it. I'm not going to be able to do it. I'm not going to be able to do it. I'm not going to be able to do it. I'm not going to be able to do it. I'm not going to be able to do it. I'm not going to be able to do it. I'm not going to be able to do it.

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0: a few
1: steady
0: while I'm married
1: with
0: Pastor Pepe. Okay. And then, Loving Radio, Menno to B to A to T, Nyone Patricia.
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1: We are poor, we are born on a bit. Oh, there are metadero. 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
4: We come look what contract make a marriage. 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

0: It's 8 p.m. Kombedita wario mautiano kipiera boru ya bungwe Antonia Beach. 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
1: It's a big day for the people of Uganda, but I'm taking the lead in making that statement.
2: Government is sending money, and this program is demand-driven, and people are now fearing to get this money.
3: We don't have any clear data on disability. This makes planning very, very difficult. And normally we have been working on this one.
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0: Minister Kori pledges poverty eradication and accelerated development in northern Uganda. Luero civil servants are mourned over absenteeism and alleged misconduct. And Nigerian nationals in South Africa repatriated amid growing anti-migrant tensions. I am Agueng Liz with the latest news. The newly appointed State Minister for Northern Uganda, Beatrice Akello Akori, has pledged to prioritize poverty eradication and the effective implementation of government programs aimed at transforming livelihoods across the region. Akori, who also serves as the Woman Member of Parliament for Agago District, made the remarks on Wednesday as she officially handed over the Office of State Minister for Economic Monitoring in the Office of the President and received the docket of Northern Uganda Affairs from our predecessor, Kenneth Omona. Speaking shortly after the handover ceremony, Akori expressed gratitude to President Yoweri Museveni for entrusting her with the new responsibility and pledged to ensure that government programs directly benefit the people of Northern Uganda. She urged residents to embrace commercial agriculture, particularly coffee growing, noting that the crop remains a profitable enterprise despite the challenges posed by climate change and unpredictable weather patterns. Akori said that her vision is to see more households to transition from subsistence farming to commercial production over the next 5 years. She also identified alcoholism and substance abuse as major barriers to socio-economic transformation in the region, urging leaders and community stakeholders to work together to address the growing challenge and promote a productive population. Akori was sworn in on June 8, 2026, as the State Minister for Northern Uganda, replacing Dr. Kenneth Omona in the newly constituted cabinet. She now takes on the task of spearheading government efforts aimed at fostering economic growth, stability, and sustainable development across Northern Uganda. The newly elected district chairman of YAM, Honorable Nelson Adea Carr, has pledged to dedicate his 5-year tenure to improving the livelihoods and well-being of the people of YAM. Sworn into office on May 26, 2026, the chairman emphasized that his leadership will be open, transparent, and focused on service delivery. Speaking during his first official interaction with the District Executive Committee and heads of department at Kachoke Madit Hotel in Gulu City on June 11, 2026, Honorable Adea outlined his vision of building synergies and strengthening teamwork to achieve long-term success. He paid tribute to past leaders, notably the late Colonel Charles Okelingola Mashuduogo, Oyam's founding district chairman, and announced plans to construct a monument in his honor at the district headquarters around about. Key discussions at the meeting included setting priorities for government program implementation, establishing standards for success, and reviewing departmental projects from closing financial year 2025-2026 while planning for 2026-2027. Chief Administrative Officer Frederick Abba Chitutu applauded the initiative committing to budget for regular team building activities to enhance capacity and cooperation. International Bulletin. At least 23 civil servants in Luero District have been summoned to appear before the Sanctions Committee to defend themselves for abandoning duty and alleged misappropriation of funds. The affected staff includes teachers, health workers, town agents, a senior accounts assistant, and porters. According to summons by Luero District Deputy Chief Administrative Officer Keith Muhemuka, the staff are supposed to appear before the Rewards and Sanctions Committee on 18th June 2026 to defend themselves over the disciplinary cases. The affected staff are facing abandonment cases include the majority of teachers from St. Mary Tongo Primary School, Chawangabi, Church of Uganda, Lady Irene Primary School, Busambo Primary School, St. Kizito Girada Primary School, St. Bruno Kalagala Primary School, Kasala St. Teresa Girls Primary School, and Chibula RC Primary School, among others. Enoch Chiyemba, the senior Luero District Education Officer, said affected teachers were submitted to the committee after being absent for work for months. Reports has learned that some of the teachers stopped working years ago but continued to draw salaries till they were detected by the Human Resources Department. Under Sections A to N19 and 20 of the Uganda Public Service Standing Orders, a responsible officer is required to immediately stop the salary of any employee who abandons duty and submit the matter to the appointing authority for formal removal from public service. 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Coming in from elsewhere in Africa, Nigerian nationals fleeing the wave of anti-immigrant tension sweeping South Africa arrived at Johannesburg Airport on Wednesday for repatriation. For weeks, groups are armed with sticks, swipes and shields have marched through parts of the country demanding that foreigners with no papers leave by the end of the month. This isn't the first time South Africa has turned on its migrant population. In 2008, more than 60 people were killed. Water rights groups have called phenobic attacks on foreigners. Since then, anti-migrant riots and protests have continued to occur. Nigerians and other foreigners being repatriated will be barred from returning to South Africa for several years, an immigration official explained. In the international bulletin, Iran State TV reported Thursday that the country's joint military command has declared the Strait of Hormuz closed to the passage of all vessels, including oil tankers and commercial ships. It also warned that any transit through the strait will be targeted, according to the statement read out by State TV newsreader. The statement came after the U.S. military began another round of strikes against Iran, and President Donald Trump warned that Tehran would pay the price for stalled negotiations. The escalating attacks threaten to derail efforts to end the war. The second day of American strikes came hours after Bahrain, Kuwait, and Jordan, all of which host U.S. troops, came under Iranian fire.
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More than 50 business buildings are under lock and key in Bunyangabo district as authorities intensify enforcement against business operating without toilet facilities. The crackdown launched on Wednesday is part of a district-wide sanitation campaign aimed at improving hygiene standards and preparing some town councils for possible elevation to municipality status. Several businesses were locked after operators failed to install toilet facilities despite earlier warnings from authorities. Bunyangabo District House 5 Chairperson Peter Musinguzi said all town councils have been directed to inspect businesses and ensure sanitation requirements are met. He said the growing population in urban centers requires proper planning and basic facilities such as toilets. Christopher Kisembo, the district health inspector, said poor sanitation remains a challenge in some communities, prompting authorities to take stricter measures.

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1: 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Kid Maranen, a better car, me, which Nichi and when do you chaka chawa, a Rio, Menome, our Meo Chawa, Death, Mikuchiano, or Beruki, director, man, Madit, me, Magamaga Skill Institute, at Tri, to Tani Studio, Cometia, or Macome. And now I'm going to teach you your paper bear for being a director.
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3: 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Lukele yu mana ye URSB, NSSF, World Creative Arts Foundation, OWC, UPRS, UTB, Uganda Wildlife Authority, ki Minister of Gender, Labor and Social Development, Uganda One Festival. We are one.
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1: But he won
2: the
1: family, yellow chilani. Hmm. Hmm. Hmm. Hmm. Hmm. Hmm. Hmm. Hmm. Hmm. Hmm. Hmm. Hmm. Hmm. Hmm. Hmm. Hmm. Hmm.
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1: All right. Director Doc Ella Penny, Connor Doc Furu Benoit, Wagon Chimokane, Speaker Femilo.
4: Yep.
1: For you, Rini Manga, take a gun to Chimkiquane. 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
4: afoyo
1: kimbe dit ma be kasuko
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4: Air karmar mpwene wek pamiti ka expiring donke mini woni mono no do out of service.
1: Okay. Okay, be chok ni radio. Okay, sorry. Speak FM lo. Yes.
5: Alfoeri.
1: Hmm.
5: Man Steven, you say yes.
1: Steven, ki page. Wanong la page ma mega Steven?
5: Yeah, na kiki la page mo la bit no la maga. 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
0: Life commentary. 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
1: Brian Abermo. 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What a touch. 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
0: Sports Gala. Chakechewa deck. 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

0: Sports Gala. 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
1: 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It is something very, very special.
0: Life commentary. Kingex Mapol. 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
1: Brian Mbeumo. 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What a touch. Brian Mbeumo forces a brilliant.
0: Sports Gala. Chakecha wa deck. 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

0: 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pound ti lo South Africa lo radio pian World Cup tenini give me your rights kadon TV ma papa bergi carmen and so DSTV gitika kele ne go kor kor ko win studio kit John Terry gitika lokere e kum to mate bien ni
1: no be playing from the wing obviously they're going to get those crosses will the defenders be able to deal with that that's going to be a concern
2: and Teko, you know your Colombia thing you know where you said Colombia watch out he was born in Colombia
3: yeah you are I mean he boasts the Saudi league right and they come in and you know with a good form and what I like about him as well is that he's an inverted winger he doesn't stay on the line so he always when they're in position about you actually think that he's
2: with
3: a second
2: that many goals.
3: With that many goals because he's not afraid to shoot he's not afraid to create spaces in and around the ball in and around the area as well so he's a very very dangerous player because when they're in position of the ball you just look at when they input they're always looking for him as an outlet to be able to go out and trick
2: and I thought to myself maybe he just did it this season as a one season wonder And then it got worse because his record in Saudi is 62 goals in 65 games. That's, I mean, John.
4: Yeah. I mean, it's still incredible. I think people would argue the league, the quality maybe is not as good as Europe or the rest of the world. But goals, you have to be there. You have to still score. And you have to be hungry for it as well. He's actually a lot bigger than I've seen in the clips.
5: Yeah.
4: He looks a lot stockier and more aggressive than I've seen.
5: But can he also score for the national team? Because he's also only got 2 goals. For the national team.
2: Oh, okay.
5: Because sometimes you need to look at that as well. Like John is mentioning, is the league tough enough for him to get real aggressiveness from the defenders? And that will be a test today against Mbogazi and Mudiba and all of that. You asked which name they're going to remember. Mbogazi, they will remember that name.
2: He needs to be on form today, given what's coming his way.
5: He plays in America already, so he understands the climate and all of that.
2: Let's get to the America now. Let's get to the pitch side. Let's find out what Julia Stewart has got for us. And I know she's got a familiar face with her. She's got someone that we will never forget on an opening day of a World Cup, and especially on this day, which is exactly 16 years since Mexico were in South Africa playing the opening game against South Africa. And the person next to Julia did something special. Julia, tell me more.
6: To the Azteca, the man of the moment, an icon, Sibiwe Shabalala, is alongside me now. Sibiwe, everywhere we've gone, we have been mobbed because you scored that iconic goal in this fixture in South Africa 16 years ago. How did that moment and that goal change your life?
7: Wow, it was a big moment, not only for me, but for the continent, for South Africa as well. You know, having been given an opportunity to host the World Cup for the first time ever, so it was history. And to have a South African also scoring the opening goal, that set the tone for the World Cup. It's another highlight for me. And I'm grateful that, you know, I scored that goal. And it has a strong significance. You know, it's a goal that united the nation. It's a goal that we saw different cultures, you know, celebrating and embracing each other.
6: As the commentary famously said, a goal for all Africa, exactly as you said it. It's not only the goal that was iconic, it was the celebration. We've just had people in the stands wearing Mexico shirts, obviously locals, doing your celebration back to you. Everywhere we've gone, people have stopped for pictures. What does that feel like, the reception that you've got here and the energy of the Mexican people?
7: Listen, I'm grateful that I received so much love, especially, you know, having played at home. I've been receiving love at home. In Africa, but now it has been elevated globally. I think for me, it's about honor. It's about recognition. And wherever I'm going, you know, I'm carrying the national flag on my back. So it's such an honor.
6: You're getting a lot of love. Bafana are not getting any love. They've just been booed as they've come out for their warm-up. What do you think that's about? What do you think about this crowd booing them?
7: I think it's normal. They're the hosts. So they'll do anything and everything possible to unsettle us. You know, they want to make sure that we are being intimidated. But the boys should take it as a positive. It should motivate them. They know that they're playing away in an opening game. But more pressure will be on the Mexicans. And today, South Africa is not going to play against 11 men on the field. We are playing against the whole nation and will cause an upset. I'm very confident and optimistic.
6: Oh, wow. While you're on that track, give us a quick prediction.
7: 2-1.
6: To us?
7: 2-1 to us.
6: Wow. There you have it. Hot off the press. Shaba says South Africa to cause.
0: Yes, Luati in the D-Deco, when you're on the Shaba Laba. Muchilu goal 16 years ago. Hey, winyo, kita Peter Duru dangekere goal for Africa. And tintika lock. 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
8: Hello.
0: Yes, ladit Jimmy.
8: Ladit Rafo ya.
0: Iti nini?
8: Hello,
0: iti nini? Hello, iti
8: Aria Winima.
0: Yes, it's in life. 89.5 Speak FM Voices Unlimited.
8: Okay, I'll follow.
0: Yes, what do you in England, Jimmy?
8: I'll tell you my bear.
0: Okay.
8: Yeah, I'll tell my bear.
0: America Theater Bola when you're ready, you need better now, kidong it coach per team man.
8: Okay, I'll follow my tell win radio. Anya Kione Rubanka and Jimmy, I did coach Milwani. I'm coaching Lwani Soccer Academy. Yeah, that's briefly about
0: and okay. Okay. Jimmy Pien, Tina no ne Pierre Terre Mira Locky, Pien Jomoken Bene Penu, Luani Soccer Academy. So Tien ya yum to try me no in Machalo coach, me locally yam now, Amirwa Chet Street, u qualifying Micherka to playoffs. Kamumira uchero tu qualifiers. America tiedla when you ready you kita liko berikere, kikito to take me qualifying e level kamu ye kumbeti. So I never knew what we were here to fifth division again, but we're playing standard for a regional level in terms of training, in terms of managing players, in terms of discipline and the rest. So I said it's standard will be a matter of league man, what we do on our way of league in the boy in the try. Yeah. Can you, Anyang, but better now, okay, Tiet Konkila, when you're ready, Luani, Yapa when and in Macharo coach, or coaching a karma mene, a kama me go take a look to Maramadi.
8: Okay, Luane, which are 2022, Luane comprising which are the age bracket in Mara Abichel Paraway senior team. Batiki Mara Abichel, Mara Parachel, then Mara Paradef, Mara Parangwen, Mara Parabin, Mara Parabiru, meaning those academy are team. Then we are about 22 years in senior team. Almost what you look there on your kilo to away Maronwe. Young man, you're a bitch. I'm a bit of coach, mobile Karani Luani, for under 17. But the Karima, Jemba Yobir, no coach, my dear, for senior team.
0: Then
8: Karima, Jemba, where we teach, Chino to Karugari, Koma, me, a leading game. Then attacking again from the fifth division, Manu to the sixth party, appeal again, Parawa Kamakumbi, Chavari, Share Provisions.
0: Okay.
8: Yeah.
0: Now, Luanini. Take a connection more. Pierre Winu Luani, Paul Wangeni Luani, Atiak Energy Chunke, Matera. 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
0: Okay.
8: Yeah, as a new sponsor.
0: Yes, that is very good. Now, America, wajwa piana nomira anyang report mana no naganen earlier on. Nino miro what in katugo playoffs but megu anyang nino tugo umiro bed kono gulu and tokilago tenoya yupe utinining pien ke nano. It doesn't look a little bit organized. Piano miyara no utimeka mani kaman, daki lao kama kuman, wea o preparation weti tini ning, wene tini ning amete kewea kila wunyiradi yoni yang kenyo mabaya adida.
8: Okay, this is on the meeting, wana bedi regional office leera last week, uno to one wa two lupi meeting, mame jiva wongo ala alipia there. Chiwana chulu, me posting to a little bit kulu pia chuli waste. And on me, I don't know. That we knew what Tiki Lutian of Pani Resort, what Tiki Lutian of Pani Gulae, Central Senior, Chingamogi, whom you know bit formally, then we'll be able to follow letter. What the teachers were, no yellow thing of Indian and Wendy, okay, what he don't come good to me later. Did the piano that take care of this school, whom you're generally making consent began for Lanyur. Allow me, don't put a fear of any way, but don't what you be in with the old Logan on the way. I get big time board work. What did I catch up? I didn't know they could be.
0: Okay.
8: Yeah, you put it a mile. You might care. You ain't know what you're away.
0: Now, Lieutenant Quan Egoni, schools will mean opening a DPN can now know. Lieutenant, get to school, Benny. Now, can you pick a league meeting going on? What will, what can you get schools tending according to terms and conditions? Lieutenant, I want to tell Gamma school.
8: Yeah, mostly, Lieutenant, any one Matiki, Magiki school, and again, any one producing Lieutenant, one were trained Lieutenant Carrie, you, Lieutenant, and Chair of football. So, one game to Guara Gamma, one, which I look on, which I'm making you come on a ticket tournament, but he came at this special. Our chair about the teachers, your my law games department, you're releasing the theory. Don't get my phone more at him. Yeah, the moment you go preparing in the team, one ever, you can naturally get mental again, well, game school, very again, to you,
0: okay? Okay.
8: Yeah.
0: Now, playoffs move to one. Teams, dear D, mommy or two weekend.
8: Teams, not here, the entire Julie West, our ticket district, and when. District, and when, in the Amuro, Ulu. War in Noa and this with a chair producing Namachelario Namachelario. So, okay, one kill anyway, will know Pilario more Pilario Nang when we are real million teams aboard. See, teams aboard, it depends the attendance, but they can go and it depends attendance, but not down or you don't can the game, Mumiarito. That is Roma to Chalo, a tournament, Mano, a table standing, they can be talking, you know, it took like a make it two finals every year. The other one is on attendance, but then teams go.
0: Okay.
8: Yeah.
0: Yeah. So, Kau Karo, can you know me? We go to team chairo. Kato regional league.
8: Yeah. Direct one number Karo. I think I'm going to go chairo. Kato provincial directly.
0: Okay.
8: Yeah.
0: Now, did Jimmy? I know for a matter. I know in the PR technique, local work. Work chair. Utiki number more ba kagwa kyanga mo winy twin me mean will be according to finance pian being your jomuke no chwagolwani gitikin being no gwagimir ni kerapi box a chill boma libo beach no gimir gwil. 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Iromo kwana ne yamukatiye.
8: Number pa finance mati one watika account mamegwa. Aroma.
0: Okay. Final number
8: for finance.
0: Okay. Are you a more petty? Roma water, I hate equal number for finance.
8: Okay, number for finance on make what year 077 03 88 04 Kadong
0: Adek, yeah.
8: Ayo,
0: mire naba
8: financing club
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8: Kelo ni Genesis.
0: Okay. Yes, ano fuma. 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
8: uma Genesis.
0: Uma Genesis. Now, digo acha pari. 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
8: Yeah, anaga central. NITOS. So very school.
0: Okay.
8: Okay.
0: Yes, I'm from a tech legit called Jimmy Ka O Kurama Berika me kupemin yang update manutika ake kamba mego.
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0: Hamba for.
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Ke mar mere jayata. Love Mexico, do care do the chawani. Security the maximum. 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Ah, kagene na ti junge ti mini pe ni adar kong ki juge ki pe ni kong. 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So Jimmy Nettie was my bed that what big car me now never gwenny can ka bene no what big car me done ba kuno live when you know kera Jimmy Nettie work at bot points my part kama John Terry Sakna 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And Ben Tier, you can pound this, Shabalala, Madon Kuchika Lokumi Betier, Bonga mean Komala, and Ben Tika Log Studio Kumbetila win radio, Karung Matika Nano, Modisa, man kono, man to ride back in South Africa Betier, Karung Amanda Dilamondi, Wengi Tikin Sports Pound this, Mongo Berki Kar, Miguenye. A World Cup and come on very much look in the win radio opening match tiematika yape ho we are going to Cherry Stadium live we win kita opening match me World Cup and take our kireni and matin

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2: 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We are winning the board number Jera, Bera, Bera, Bera. We are going to be a bit of a beach. Neroni World Cup, any prediction, kidon measures, restriction, kidon referees, market war, and Makum Chano, Dugutaga, La Win Radio. 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
2: Yes, good evening. How are you?
3: I'm okay. It's Peter from Petachoy.
2: Yes, how is Petachoy, Peter?
3: It's okay, my brother.
2: Yes.
3: How the studio?
2: Our studio is fine. I'm just trying to cover up the World Cup opening match live.
3: But I know I'm giving that prediction. South Africa at least to get 2-1.
2: South Africa to win by 2-1.
3: Yeah.
2: Thank you, my brother.
3: Thank you so much.
2: All right. I'm seeing also legendary defender of Barcelona, Marquez. Marquez is also present. Chicharito. Yeah. Big names already in attendance. Speaker FM, hello. Speaker FM, hello.
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2: I think I'm going to be 1-0 South Africa.
4: Yeah.
2: I hear a more pretty. Speaker FM, hello.
5: Yes, hello.
2: Hello.
5: Hello.
2: Yes, yes, my brother. Hello.
5: Hello.
2: Huh? Are you coming chill? Are you repeating? Yes, we're coming to the bag on Caratuco Dam Course.

0: Wow. 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Wow. 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
0: 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Speak speak FM hello. Speak FM hello. All right. Yes. Hello.
2: Ati ati.
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2: Hey.
0: Aya rapiti la wenyere radio kama kumchani flag pa anthem pa FIFA rather judge mengi chini FIFA utugiki chalo fireworks mwa kongkula kula wakuda kwa dare ba.
3: I want to be out there to be called Kanye Pai. Just said Mexico and
0: our friends
3: South Africa.
0: Kaminoni and the Malolo Infantino, Utio Kikoba me World Cup, Kau Yin on Yorokidano, the Win Radio.
3: Some power wilted of Brussels.
0: Speaker Femalo. Speaker Femalo.
1: One draw.
0: Okay. Yes, in Uberi Kikar, when we chop, from a duke channel line and Yako Kirima foot patch or no quana. Manda Machar will, I will get a word to me down the bar.
3: Aha, and Obia, I read him, sir.
0: Speaker Femelo. At your man, I agree. Got a
2: thunder
0: one, cock. I will cock to my bed. What a name.
2: South Africa,
0: no, 3-1.
2: Yeah,
0: sorry,
2: what's
0: up there? Are you happy? All right, speaker from hello? Hello? Wow. From the channel 9, and you're going to put a Kamano team Zario in it. Gentie, ma, good on your day, ba, nine or down, yom, get your pet Roman man. Speaker from hello? Hello?
1: Yeah.
0: Yes?
1: Hey.
0: Good evening.
1: Come on,
0: man.
1: Now, Karagata.
0: Huh? Mexico, Mexico City, national anthem, we appel. Speak a family.
4: Man must be a plan.
0: Quite me.
4: Okay, most for good year on it.
0: Okay.
4: The laser at the Bula 2-0.
0: Adi?
4: 2-0.
0: I hear a mopity 2-0.
4: Yeah.
0: Okay, and then Ugo Boris, coach, for South Africa, Matia Nuele, Belgium, the tight line. Man World Cup opening ceremony coverage. Come up here, tech. We don't need to carry coverage. Me opening ceremony. Kade the second hour. We don't need to lock up club football. Tin commentary. Obobere paela win radio. Yes, Luhati ini di Dekoman Speak FM Sports Gala.

0: Speak a female.
1: Hello?
0: Yes.
1: I think we are going to go below
0: 1-0.
1: 1-0.
0: Are you repeating it? It's a polar, I'm going to go
1: there. It's a polar, I'm going to go there. I'm going to go there.
0: It's a polar, I'm going to go there.
1: I'm going to go there. I'm going to go there. I'm going to go there. I'm going to go there.
0: I'm going to go there. I'm going to
1: Yara did do gang on Kabir Pong and that better day you gang.
0: Yeah, you're a pity. A foam attack. Okay. A foam attack, Pama, a foam, you need to walk on a limb state, me to Kutoko Kong. Speak a female.
2: Did they go?
0: Yes.
2: Kill your honor.
0: That's my bed, a man, I go.
2: Yeah, and kill a girl. Navy.
0: Navy?
2: Yeah.
0: Navy Tilling.
2: Navy Tilling.
0: Hmm.
2: Yeah. Kami pergi contoh hari ini rumah tinan.
0: Mawar ni mjal pama.
2: No, ada orang kira Miss Kova juga South Africa 2-1.
0: 2-1.
2: Yeah.
0: Aye lah piti. Okay. National anthem pa Mexico. Jo chate nyamo le Spanish manong petuar wagi mama wania ye pak speak e fema na.
3: Hello.
0: Yes. Afo matak mana ngai kwe.
3: Hello, we kwe doki kanyagoga.
0: Kanyagoga tini ni.
3: Kanyagoga tima kwe ya gere. Mi prediction na kwa.
0: Omo rani.
3: Anayana di leo maar tumogo 1-0.
0: 1-0.
3: That's South Africa.
0: Okay. Aye, rapiti.
3: Afo.
0: Okay. 1-0 about team for South Africa. Speak FM, hello. Wow. Dege, take a word, ki flak, pa Mexico, ibi ba pa Mexico, ping ti meling, dege tika ti yo flak, wane anu karo kere ki di ba drone ti kilo ne meling, leng mo la win radio, kama dano, igi yom, lele keken, World Cup, FIFA World Cup 2026. 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
4: Hello.
0: Yes. It is a good team, Katia.
4: I go team, Katia. Kenneth, Katia.
0: At your side, quick, Kenneth.
4: At your side, my way.
0: Hey, away, can you?
4: Hey,
0: what a name.
4: My predict in a ray goes South Africa 1-0.
0: 1-0, because South Africa.
4: Hey, I tell him what you are doing.
0: I hear a bit here. All right, speak FM, hello. Come over, Chiar, hello.
4: Okay.
0: Yes, no comment to be in Spanish, but I know the official communication could be switching in the next few minutes. Slowing radio. Mexico, South Africa, Kagigwe, Dilly Pop, Kaberke Car, Mitiarga Goy, Advert, not making official opening of World Cup 2026. Wow, to go up and we're ready. Come on, Mexico, Guya would deal. Oh, well, what you don't care on which are will come do or met one chow and Mario come on, Chiaraka Juarlo, come transfer club football.
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7: 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It tell you about Chelwong Lao Cultural Institution Bursary Scheme. 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
2: Sports Gala. 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
3: 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It is something very, very special.
2: Life commentary. King H. Mapol. They come to my part.
3: And Brian and Burmo. And Burmo in the penalty area. What a touch. Brian and Burmo forces a brilliant.
2: Sports Gala. Chakacha wa dek. Wacha wa beach. Meotiano. Keep ya la ball. Riabunga and Tonya Beach. Speak Farmer. Duan Mapegik. Sports Gala.
3: Togo again. Patrick Togo! Oh, he has hit a belter!
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3: Trossard, Everett,
2: Chakacha wa dek, wacha wa beach, meotiano, keep ya la ball, riabunga and Tonya Beach, Speak Farmer, Duan Mapegik.
3: And Manchester United, from behind,

0: Well, Otero, Mexico take a rapport with Canada, Mexico take a goal. Mexico gucci a goal, you're my chill. When you ready, the first goal, you World Cup, they can't hear. A board, you can go back to the car, South Africa, but South Africa clear in the box, which are you get to allow in radio because Kenya and Gucci are a goalkeeper in the first 4 minutes. No matter South Africa, good no goal, keep on me, you deal my bear about center back, or losing your deal, Kaki Duke Chile, EH or direct. Deke am a knock error, permit a World Cup in radio. K, it is Jenga Merke Udilata, we tell Chungo, Martin Lokeni. 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Don't come chair, Martin Lokeni. Eno Bungolo, you have a super cup in a losing World Cup spot. In our Kitagum, Cherkaiki Dano, referees will over Europe. Guberki car, memorial, la ditty, Eno Bungolo, you have a super cup. You have a super cup, no bobinikin, Paris Saint Germain, not to hoot him pa. Paris Saint Germain go to hoot him pa. Aston Villa. Manure don't take confirm. 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Alessandro Kafrin said Omar Atten is an excellent young referee, but already experienced in referee, who has proven himself at the highest competition level of Confederation of African Football. Football is made to connect people, and UEFA wants to show its respect to Omar and his outstanding officiating skills, which had earned him much a prestige nomination. I'm grateful to my friends, CAF President Patrice Moussafi, for supporting a nation of our initiative. I think in 2025, CAF means men's referee of the year was been on FIFA international list since 2018. We set to be the first Somalia referee at a World Cup final. It was denied a chance. However, he has turned away and boarded officials playing in Miami despite holding a diplomatic passport and single entry to USA visa. On Wednesday, U.S. government officials said Athens had not been allowed to enter in the country. Any uti make ilo U.S. manu ki kwa ina dir put on enter at dul malo lo kum tu Europe. Gunyuru ne waga ma dir fuli kum referee any. 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Dano jolo thousands of people who jolo eno duge hero kum chani when Look, take come. Ken Nero Bennett, the win radio, Sean Wright Phillips, Wright, former Arsenal striker, Wajani, he is very disappointed. He come straight on the USA. Pian Kumchani, referee, any, and a megong, any. Why my late lawyer, Jomu Kene go with a ticket, Menan World Cup online. 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And I know Jo, I don't go my dig a key country, eh? 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Brazil now has one of the greatest players of all time.
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2: 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What a touch. Brian Mbeumo forces a brilliant.
1: Sports Gala. 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Sports Gala.
2: Togo Fernandez again. 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
1: Live commentary. King Echma Paul. 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Sports Gala.
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3: Someone flies HIT! It is something very, very special.
2: Life commentary. Kingage ma pull. 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
3: Brian Mbeumo. Mbeumo in the penalty area. What a touch. Brian Mbeumo forces a brilliant.
2: Sports Gala. Chaka chawa dek. Wachawa beach. Melty anu. Keep ya the ball. Riabu went on their beach. Speak farmer. Duan ma pegik.
4: Yes, no, I think the DD economy, you know, football ticket near Brazil, World Squad, rather Golden Generation, Kamaguyabo, Mabaya, did a Lumin radio, Mancono, Kamatika Nergi, Cork, Cork, Kitta, Brazil, Guberke, Care, Mie Lekere, Me Too Chan, Kano Bay. In 1994, Mahali Bachel came over and Pierre Wan, Guberu, Gulo, Kobo, Timelo, USA, Kama Manager, Mameke Caro, Beru, Carlos Alberto Pereira. He was one of the most experienced coach Benala Winnie Radio. Goalkeeper, Guberuki, Claudie Tafarel, Kawipo, Zeti, Clilmo, Randall, Wendo Kitu Benelo Colleague Brazil. 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Kamenoni a Bernard Liam, our Berkin reserve goalkeeper, Fabian Bates eno yabu goal post the final Leoni la win radio. Kama defender, Dano Chale Loren Blanc, Muberu coach pa France, Uberuti center back Guinicate Michel Dizali. 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Lilian Tura, Mano Wire we are wireni, note right back to one number Rio la win radio, Kadon Frank Lufbaff. Ginikid a Vincent Kando. No can take rotating again. He can left back. Nagian when go better to my bed. The midfielder, not a very energetic young midfielder, manotika water car eoni la win radio. Dano Chale Patrick Vieira, noti vuru car eoni. 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Yorof a Dukov. 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The team midfield, go better ginikid Didier Deschamps. Deschamps bere eno beru captain. Eno team first trophy. Ma France good no. In 1998, Mahali Vachil Kimia Bungan Pierre Wen, we are born. Captain Didier Deschamps, at the moment, NT coach pa France. NO Benke France if I know Lobocata da win radio. Kadong are one of the wonder boy. Kama story mamego yapeke Algeria, Odon Lobo France, Zinedine Zidane no team midfield on the win radio. Arsenal winger, Roberto Perez, no Benet squad and only midfield. Kadong Bernard Diamondi, Berno Tila win radio, Dano Chalo, legendary Arsenal midfielder, Emmanuel Petit. No rogo jaza pa we are here. No te square pa France. Kadon Christian Karembo Benno taking midfield. Striking line. La win radio. 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Benno taking lotiano. Go making square pa France. La win radio. Kadon Christopher. Meno berikin forward. Squad any. Ene go Brazil. Go to Maromo. A Rio. A Derke Kumnil. Zinedine Zidane more head as a Rio. Kawanero, ala to Makilwen Emmanuel Petit, Manote midfielder pa Arsenal. Berke Car, me moro, a goal on the Bella Wing Radio. Then K. Biru, a squad pa Brazil Magutu in 1998, Caminoni, Tafarello Duguchenik in squad on the Wing Radio, Carlos Beno Berutier, again defenders, our now Danachar Kafu Duguchen, Junior Beno Bod Duguchen, and Aero Roberto Carlos Duguchenik in defenders, Mermi Mahali Machil, Kimiabu and Kipiabu when we are born. Don't want to down to Roberto Carlos being joining squad. Only Cardon Carlos Congales Beberutier, Andre Cruz been joining defense only in 1998. Kin midfielder Giovanni Beberutier, down to Dunga, Duguchella in radio, Rivaldo, making squad, Emerson been joining, Zirobato, Drof Kilonat, when you making midfield for Brazil. Only Cardon, Yanim, Ronaldo, Danielson, maybe will be in Manchester United, Kawipo, Babeto. 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Kedong Bene, the only kitchen go Brazil, Kidoka won my late. Don't get Dugi World Cup 2002 Korea, Japan. Kamagiberki car, maybe a final. Long Bene, Kenny Kitcher, Gilago coach. 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Scolari, can we pulling entering Brazil to you taking over teach pa Portugal? Coach for Portugal, Euro, Encore Dugucharo head coach, pa Brazil. 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King defenders, Kafu Dugu, Dano Charu Lucio, Don Biro making squad only. Rocky Jr. Gi making squad only. 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Gilberto Silva, Madon Biron Bene Arsenal, Gi making squad. Dano Chalo, Junino Paulista, Bene making squad, Eoni Lawin Radio. 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Come on, Brazil, Tiaro Loyo. 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Multi Melo with Germany. Go I quarterfinals. France will be on the war. 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Leon Italiano Chiaro Loyo. 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Yo, we came Matarazzi midfielder by Italian. Well, and Kichuala Wow. 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In 2006 World Cup. 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Did a good Guccione goal post. Don't new faces, Mukere Chalu, Julio Cesar. Can we pull keeper in Omar Inter Milan? Julio Cesar, Duguchen, Kamaro Dilo, and Benonga in radio. Giberki, Dan Madung, did a Ben Duguchen. Defenders, Kafu Dugu, Lucio Junior, Roberto Carlos, Chichino, Lucio, Chris Gilberto, Giberti, midfielder, Emerson, Gilberto Silva, Moreno Junior, Richardson, Karon Kaka, Kazi Roberto. 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When you Dugu Tiago Silva, when you Dugu Tiago Silva, put it to our team when you radio. Kind of midfielder, you know, Elana Kawipo to the city, Gilberto Silva, Kaka, Joshua, Ramirez, kind of Julio Baptista, Cleverson, Mene Dugu squad, Deoni, Luis Fabiano, Robino, Nilma, kind of Griffiths. 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Don't get pay squad any. But don't get Berka to 2010 any. Come on, Brazil. Here are quarterfinals. Dunga, teacher chero at the war when on Kenya. The fake. When I read 2014, FIFA World Cup, Gutia on Amanguan. Come on, Luis Felipe Scolari, Dag Dugutian, Chalokoi, Brazil, home soil. 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A woman like Tiaro Boy to a quarterfinals. In 2022 FIFA World Cup quarterfinals, you make a kata. 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Iwangi. 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Dano chale Grumero. Wavanton. Tumago goalkeeper bota Grumero lavo Brazil. Maquinos PSG. Magalhães Arsenal. Danilo. Flamingo, Alexandro, Flamingo, Bremu, Juventus, Roger, El Ali, Gudwo, Wesley, Roma, Douglas Santos, Zenit, Bruno Guimarães, Duarte, midfield, Newcastle, Casemiro, Manchester United, Lucas Paqueta, Flamingo, Fabinho, former Liverpool midfielder, Danilo, Santos, Botafogo. 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Brazil, any new ticket country, Molloy, World Cup, Madrid, lawyer. Marley Bachel, give me a woman, keep your bid, we are poor. Marley Bachel, give me a woman, keep your bitch, we are real. Marley Bachel, give me a woman, keep your beer. Marley Bachel, me a woman, keep your woman, we are when. Carumwa, Alibario, Cario. And a Brazil, Gartio, K World Cup, the win radio. Don't go again now again. 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Kenyan bene kita gen record gi nyuro kere Jimmy Wenti mabaye bot gi ba de wangi wa miro neno kita gi romo timu kere World Cup la wunye radio kama leading top scorer pa lobo Brazil Neymar overtaking 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boro mana ye one of the key players, come on, one of the greatest players of all time, Pele and leading Kikono Lawin Radio. At the moment, Neoma, Giti generation, Mabe Ento, couple World Cup, considering Neoma, Chalo, one of the top quality players in Brazil, Lawin Radio, Poo, Beru Yot, Meru, Manok, Makwago, Lokom Brazil, Oneano Kagiromo, Biano, Giti defending Kikobo, Giti's time. Meru, World Cup update, Ikum Square, Brazil, Kedagu, Yele, Kerimi, Owa Team.

0: There's Dorgu again. Patrick Dorgu! 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
0: Trossard, Everett Chiesa!
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0: 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te one of the top key players move born Manchester City. 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
1: 9 years is a very long time to be at any club, but given the 9 years you've had at City, it must feel even longer. It's been a very, very special period for you. How would you describe your feelings towards Manchester City as you sit here today?
2: Difficult, because 9 years, it's a very long time. I would say that I leave as a Man City supporter when I arrived. I'm from Portugal, I'm a fan of Benfica, but now I can say that for sure that my feelings toward this club are very, very strong. I will be supporting Man City for the rest of my life. And just the feeling of being grateful to...
0: Yes, I'm going to talk about Bernardo Silva, I'm going to talk about John, pa Manchester City kama wajeni bebere mede kichwa kwa Manchester City don't report kilo po Spain karoni chok tutual about 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
1: Spurs to sell Romero because Spurs don't have a very good squad and they're massively short of technical quality and he's one of the better players arguably the only world class player in that squad at the moment so it seems pretty reckless to say, oh, Spurs should sell him. But, I mean, to be honest, he's been an absolute disaster as captain. There's a strong case that given his availability and given his consistent level of performances, he's not worth the hassle. And he's a very sellable asset. You know, I expect he'll have a pretty good World Cup with Argentina because he often seems to be available and play well for Argentina where he doesn't for Spurs. And I think he signed a new contract last summer, so Spurs could get their money back or presumably better.
2: They'll be hoping that a big foreign club comes in.
1: Yeah, they'll be hoping one of the Spanish clubs we mentioned earlier comes in for him.
2: Well, last summer, the phone Florentino Perez
1: Yeah.
3: Last summer, the talk was all Atletico Madrid, 50, 60 million euros, and it kind of got quashed with a new deal.
1: Mm.
3: I guess if you're looking to sell Romero, you're just hoping that exact conversation just comes back around, aren't you?
1: Yeah. And I
0: yes, man, look, Romero, come on, Atletico Madrid taking teams, but can you remember a corner and get a reward? Get it on your radio. Don't get an animal, the war, kitchen, come a BBC Sports, get a kelone, Matagarida, Arsenal. Forget in your mirror, Matake, come to Paleteco Club Bilbao, Malcolm and Nacho Williams, Marie Wing. Get in your mirror for Matake, Kirby, Liverpool, Manchester City, no Berrada, Geki, Manchester United, Wing, but Kiwajani, Arsenal, forget one of the top contender, Menan Kaladiti, Robert, Aston Villa, Kiwajani, Keneno, your Dicomatin, Kirabi Sports, Gukelo, Emiliano Martinez, Dark Green, personal terms, okay. 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
0: 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Speaker Femalo.
6: Hello?
0: Yes.
6: Itego.
0: Itini?
6: Itie.
0: Itie, kero, ele mi mina yan World Cup.
6: Nara, jara.
0: Awara nye.
6: Itike, logi pekin solo mongi wa boba.
0: Okay. Okay, Sancho do, but Manchester United, pity plan for Manchester United.
6: Sancho.
0: And Jordan Sancho wing away. Erati loge, koma yelape, abititi. Okay. Speaker from hello. Yes.
6: Ready.
0: Atima bae, calling in.
6: Hmm.
0: I think I'm going to get a big deal. I'm going to get a big deal. Yes, and Paul Pogba. Didn't do any part there. He beat him
6: more. I think I'm going to get a big
0: deal. Today I did a queen, a gig gang.
6: Empty
0: goal. Speak if I'm a little gum colour, you can't pick a car, me going, which you can speak, okay, and a big car, me winning. Well, I win your body. You don't want to go cherry line, I win your body near my tea and speak if I'm a little.
7: Hey, Nico.
0: Yes.
7: I'm young, I'll
0: let you know. I'll
7: let you know. It's quite for Brazil, me to hang along my con to do the job.
0: My con? My con, do tea, you know.
7: Flamingo
0: is a good club.
7: Man City, gumi o deal kimo kasa.
0: Give me a year.
7: Okay, I know, but it was any you and the player for the matter.
0: Ah, yeah.
7: All
0: right, speak a family.
8: Hello,
0: yes.
8: Yeah.
0: Actually, my bad, calling in. I'm going to go to the house. Wow, in a big car, Mirwino. Gonna meet a bit last caller. I got my speaker family.
9: Hello, D.
0: Yes.
6: Aforo.
0: Aforo, mana kaya kwe?
6: Ufone, kala.
0: Striker many.
6: Alvarez.
0: Alvarez. Get him here, Williams.
6: I have four. Near two.
0: He's a winger. Talk about a Teco Club Bilbao.
6: Ah,
0: tu na babia.
6: Ayela
0: kwara. 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
8: Wajuli chawa mukene dani.
0: Ramo kuma.
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0: Okay. Aye, dear Billy Changa, more a baggage. Joke, time in my pay, but a catcher. The African die.
1: Anna Nene Fula War. At a royal Charlie Bella Coach.